0: Ernest Hemingway once wrote, "The world is a fine place and worth fighting for."
1: XYZ Entertainment.
2: Yeah. If you're lucky, you come out alive. All I'm doing is trying to survive. They want me gone, dead or alive. 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
1: A good morning to you and your loved ones. We've made it to a Wednesday. It's hump day.
2: We've made it to a Wednesday. You know, a Wednesday is always like a reminder to say, okay, the weekend is about to come.
1: Is it? I feel like
2: yes, it is.
1: You've still got a long way to go.
2: No, I know there's, you know what, one day to go, Thursday, and then Friday is the weekend.
1: But you're still at work.
2: don't make it seem like that, please.
1: Because that's reality.
2: So what's the weirdest thing you've seen in public when coming for work, on your way to work?
1: The weirdest thing
2: You've seen
1: in public?
2: Yeah, like you're like, that thing scared you, or maybe it surprised you, or maybe it amazed you in all those ways.
1: Maybe if it's amazement, maybe it's those who run like really early in the morning.
2: Those who run
1: at 4 a.m. they're running in the darkness and they're alone.
2: But that's not weird. Oh, okay. They're alone.
1: Yeah.
2: At what time exactly?
1: Maybe you find like around like 5 sharp. Yeah.
2: So
1: on the goal, and it's over a hilly, because the street is quite hilly.
2: Oh, really?
1: Like the one that takes you down to, if you're going to Mutumbi Engine.
2: You see how
1: hilly that road is?
2: Oh, yeah, that road.
1: And they're just there.
2: That's weird.
1: I mean, it's fascinating.
2: Yeah, fascinating and weird at the same time, because, bro, yo, no way.
1: They've got a goal and they'll achieve it.
2: What time do you wake up then? For me, the weirdest thing I've seen is those women who cook fritters as early as 5.
1: Because they're cooking it for the people who are running. Okay, not the ones who are running.
2: No.
1: But maybe sometimes
2: people
1: for those
2: going for work, but as early as 5.
1: But school-going kids as well, I do see kids lined up waiting for the school bus to pick them up.
2: But as early as 5, Shekinah.
1: Yes. I think in my area, there's lots of construction that's happening. Mm-hmm. So there's some unfinished homes. Then you find on one side of the inn, there's just like a bush.
2: Yeah.
1: And you see kids in the darkness of 5 a.m. walking to the pickup point.
2: Your bus, what time does it What time does it come there now?
1: Maybe like 5:30, 5:20.
2: Oh yeah, okay.
1: Especially if maybe where their school is quite far.
2: Oh yeah, so, but if it's private schools, I doubt if they buy fritters. Do you know who I think buys fritters? Those people who go for work,
1: yeah,
2: and those construction workers. Yes, not private school babies or
1: you never
2: what.
1: Know.
2: No.
1: The economy is hard.
2: They're well fed.
1: Poverty will make you.
2: They are well fed. Trust me.
1: Fritters.
2: They are well fed.
1: You learn what dondos are.
2: Anyway, there's 2 more to come, and you know, coffee break conversations. We've got some, you know, we have a guest rather on Voice of the People, and also our brain buster for today. I hope everybody's ready, and I hope the numbers are there.
1: Yes, you can call us up on 0955-997-997 or on 0979-192-485. And so like Jaden said, the Brain Buster is still up this morning. It's coming up in a bit. Hopefully you're ready. You get your Victory Cornflakes, add some dairy good fukui milk to it. Get your Vatra Mineral Water, a Kung Fu Panda, and you can play our Brain Buster with us.
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1: Earlier, before we did get to have Techno with his latest song, it's called Press the Button, and we did have vocalistic Chico Sims Noreng with the song Beyonce Baby.
2: Mm-hmm. And it's time to reveal our brainbuster for today. Now, our brainbuster for today is as follows. What can you break even if you never pick it up or touch it? What can you break even if you never pick it up or touch it? Now remember, you can give us a call or send us a message on 0955-997-997 or 0979-192-485 for your contributions or maybe the answer to this brain buster. What can you break even if you never pick it up or touch it?
1: Remember once again that the Brain Buster is brought to you by Big Tree Cornflakes. So start your morning in a mighty way with some cornflakes, and not any kind, the Big Tree ones. Get yourself the candy bars to also give you energy throughout the rest of the day. We've got the Choco Ops. We've got ourselves...
2: My favorite.
1: They're so
2: Choco
1: delicious.
2: Ops. You know, like, I like flavored, cereal or cornflakes. Not
1: the regular ones.
2: Yes, I don't like the wheat flavored ones, those ones which are just wheat. I like some chocolate or maybe banana or something. Anything different from the natural one.
1: Anything different? Well noted yeah. For sure. Once again, do remember, get yourself some and also answer our brain buster. The numbers once again are 0955-997-997 or 0979-192-485. What's the answer to our brain buster this morning?
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6: Veterinary Association of Zambia calls for robust measures to mitigate the outbreak of anthrax, CBPP, if the country is to actualize the $1 billion beef export target. The Alliance for Accountability Advocates Zambia, AAAZ, calls civil servants, say civil servants have the right to political inclination. In international news, South Africa president vows justice as more women's bodies found near Johannesburg. And within sports news, Zambia under-17's women's national team captain, Taonga Mwanga, leads a 35-member provisional squad.
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6: With upfront and reliable news every day, I'm Shekinah Sakala. Veterinary Association of Zambia President Eugene Walia says that the disease outbreaks, including anthrax and contagious bovine pleuropneumonia, CBPP, are threatening Zambia's ambitious $1 billion annual target of beef exports. Speaking within an interview, Dr. Walia said the outbreaks have triggered the closure of livestock trading and bulking centers, especially in southern province, affecting the country's ability to export beef to markets such as the Democratic Republic of Congo. He added that achieving the 2030 target could now be difficult as Zambia needs to increase its livestock population while strengthening disease control measures. Dr. Wali advised that government must urgently invest in veterinary personnel, laboratories and diagnostic equipment to respond to outbreaks more quickly. And so he also explained that some regional veterinary laboratories established under the World Bank-funded Livestock Development and Animal Health Project remain inadequately equipped and understaffed. Dr. Walia further guided that government should adopt short, medium, and long-term measures to contain diseases and protect the livestock sector.
7: If we are going to say, let's increase our diagnostic capabilities in the different regions, then it means that we are agreeing as a country, because policy direction and strategic interventions, I've never seen a strategic plan that doesn't have personnel or human resource in it. If we are going to do that, then it means that those labs, we need to capacitate them with the human resource, we need to capacitate them with the diagnostic tools and services that they need. Are we there yet? I don't think so, because if we were, then obviously we'd be getting these results very quickly from within the region without having the need to send samples to Lusaka for testing. I think this government listens from technocrats. And, of course, you know, the machinery of government tends to move a bit slower than we would want it.
6: Minister of Finance and National Planning, Dr. Stumbeko Msogotwane, has called on management and staff in the Ministry of Finance and National Planning to elevate operational focus from primarily securing macroeconomic stability to actively facilitating investment, production, exports, job creation, and higher incomes for Zambians. Speaking during a strategic visioning meeting at which the management and senior officials also welcomed him back to the ministry following his reappointment yesterday, Dr. Msokotwane said the economic reforms undertaken over the past 5 years have established a stronger foundation. However, he said the next phase must translate improving economic indicators into tangible benefits that citizens can see and experience. He said the government would now place greater emphasis on opportunities for young people, including skills development, employment, entrepreneurship, and increased incomes. The minister further said the ministry must align its systems and service standards and policy processes with the president's Grow Zambia agenda, including clear performance targets and faster responses to citizens, businesses, and investors. Kerto Konas Foundation in Zambia advocate Musonda Simutenda has called for more support for people living with Kerto Konas, saying the condition has received little attention in the country for years. Kerto Konas, an eye condition where the clear front window of the eye, the cornea, thins out and bulges outwards into a cone shape instead of staying round. The condition leads to a blurry or distorted vision and increased sensitivity to bright light and glare, among other health concerns. Speaking on Power FM's Voice of the People, Simutenda said that there is limited public information and support for people living with the condition, making it difficult for patients to understand and manage it. He added that early signs of keratoconus include blurred vision and ghosting, which may appear as double vision. Mr. Simutenda also advised people to avoid rubbing their eyes, saying this can worsen the condition. He also did say, as one who has this condition, that it has affected his sight, hence calling for more awareness and support for people living with keratoconus.
0: We are looking at educating the public about the condition. We are trying to give support to people who are suffering from it, because our country has remained silent about it for years. And if you look at the stakeholders, mostly they talk about general eye health and preventing diseases that would lead to preventable blindness. The impact is that you have problems like reading. I don't remember finishing reading a comprehension passage throughout my primary school. Spectacles sometimes are only 24 hours, short as 9 months or one year. You need to have a replacement. And you know, you're not talking about ordinary spectacles that would cost 2,000 or 3,000 kwacha. Usually they're in the range of 7,000 and above. Mm-hmm. So it's a very expensive condition to live with. So there's a lot of support and a lot of help that people living with keratoconus need.
6: The Alliance for Accountability Advocates Zambia, AAAZ, has reiterated the importance of protecting the political neutrality, professionalism, and integrity of Zambia's public service. The organization has therefore advised that public servants should not be viewed as employees of the ruling political party, emphasizing that their primary responsibility is to the state and to the people of Zambia. AAAZ Communications Officer Melbourne Mushitu did say that civil servants must be viewed like other citizens and have the right to hold political views and, within the provisions of the law, support political parties of their choice. However, he said their political preferences must remain separate from their professional responsibilities as public officers.
5: The position is grounded in Zambia's constitutional and public service framework. Article 173 of the Constitution of Zambia, as amended, sets out the values and principles of the public service, including professional ethics and integrity, impartiality and fair and equitable provision of public services, and commitment to the implementation of public policies and programs. The Code of Ethics for the Public Service and Local Government 2023 further provides for public service employees to pledge and fulfill allegiance to the government of the day, regardless of their political, religious, ethnic, social, or cultural beliefs, while maintaining loyalty to the constitution and the lawfully constituted government. These principles underscore that while civil servants may hold personal political views, their professional responsibility is to serve the government of the day and ultimately the people of Zambia. AAAZ therefore emphasizes that public servants should not be viewed as employees of the political party in power. Their primary responsibility is to the state and to the people of Zambia.
6: In international news, South Africa's president Cyril Ramaphosa has vowed that no stone will be left unturned in finding those behind the killings of several women in and around North Kempton Park, northeast Johannesburg, over the last 2 months. Another body was discovered on Tuesday morning, and police say the investigation now includes the death of seven women, most of whom have been found either partially or fully naked. The president said these incidents are causing fear and uncertainty in communities, especially among women. Police say they are not linking the deaths to a serial killer at this stage, but are investigating the possibility that a group of people are behind the killings. One arrest has been made in connection with the discovery of the first body. The person is still in police custody. So far, only two of the seven women have been identified. Still within international news, hundreds of protesters gathered in the Democratic Republic of Congo's capital, Kinshasa, to voice their opposition to a government-proposed constitutional amendment that could allow President Félix Tshisekedi, elected in 2019, then re-elected in 2023, to stand for a third term following a referendum. Organized by the C64 Coalition, the opposition is calling for President Félix Tshisekedi to give up proposed constitutional changes that could open the way for him to secure a third term. Elections are 2 years away, but tensions are already high between the government and its opponents since the ruling party majority parliament approved a proposal to extend the presidential mandate. Authorities suppressed a July rally in Kinshasa against the constitutional amendments, and several opposition supporters were injured in clashes in which the UN said at least one person was killed. The proposed constitutional change comes as much of the country is driven by conflict, especially into the east, where the Rwanda-backed M23 armed group seized swathes of territory last year. On that note, we take a short break and we'll be back with the sports news.
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6: Zambia under-17 women's national team captain Tawanga Mwanga leads a 35-member provisional squad named by coach Karaka Nyemba for next month's FIFA under-17 Women's World Cup in Morocco. Mwanga, who was part of Zambia's squad at the previous World Cup, is among four players with previous tournament experience included in Kanyemba's provisional group. She is joined by fellow returning players Esther Ngabwe, Grace Peary, and Beatrice Njovu as Kanyemba begins the final phase of preparations for Zambia's third consecutive appearance at the global tournament. The Copper Princesses will enter a long-haul training camp this weekend, with the program set to culminate in pre-tournament international camp. The Football Association of Zambia, FAS, has already facilitated regular weekly camps, allowing Kanyemba and a technical bench to cast their net across the country in search of talent. ZamFoot reports that Kanyemba has guided Zambia to unprecedented three consecutive FIFA Under-17 Women's World Cup appearances, having secured qualification for the 2024, 2025 and 2026 editions. Zambia are among the five African nations at this year's 2014 tournament and have been drawn in Group D alongside Japan, Venezuela and France. The Copper Princesses will open their campaign against Japan on 18th October before facing Venezuela 3 days later. And on that sporting note, we have come to the end of the morning news. For more upfront and reliable news, do follow us on Facebook by searching for the Power News Network page. Before we go, here's a recap of the headlines. Veterinary Association of Zambia calls for robust measures to mitigate the outbreak of anthrax, CBPP, if the country is to actualize the $1 billion beef export target. The Alliance for Accountability Advocates Zambia, AAAZ, says civil servants have the right to political inclination. In international news, South Africa president vows justice as more women's bodies found near Johannesburg. And in sports news, under-17 Zambia women's national team captain Tawanga Mwanga leads a 35-member provisional squad.
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1: Current temperature in Lusaka is 13 degrees Celsius. It is quite sunny with cloud cover of 0% and humidity of 67%. Expect some temperature highs of 30 degrees Celsius, so it'd be breezy this morning, otherwise with hazy sunshine, as cloud cover is expected to at least be around 0%. At night, expect some temperature lows of 16 degrees Celsius and once again, a clear sky. And sunrise was around 6:01, while sunset can be expected at 6:02.
2: Moving over to Harare in Zimbabwe, our neighbor. Current temperatures are at 14 degrees Celsius with expected highs of 30 degrees Celsius and expected lows of 15 degrees Celsius during the day. Humidity is around 20% and wind is moving northly around 22 kilometers per hour. Sunrise was at 5:50 in the morning and sunset will be at 17:50 later during the afternoon. Now, it's a cool and sunny start this morning with temperatures climbing to around 30 degrees later today and expected plenty of sunshine and a dry day.
1: Going right back to Zambia, and that's within Sesheke in the Western Province. The current temperature is 13 degrees Celsius. It is quite sunny, though it might feel slightly colder than that at the moment, possibly around 11 degrees Celsius. During the daytime, expect temperatures to increase all the way up to 35 degrees Celsius. So if you'll be arriving in Sesheke by afternoon, expect it to be quite hot. At night, it should drop to around 17 degrees Celsius and might feel just slightly colder, around 15 degrees Celsius as well. While sunrise within Sesheke was around 6:17, sunset can be expected at exactly 18:17 as well.
0: 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Weather Update.
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1: Zambian flyweight boxer Daniel Mwanza has won gold at the 2026 Eurasian Durian Championship held in Russia, becoming the first African and Zambian boxer to defeat European competitors to claim the title in his weight category. Zambia also did secure a bronze medal in the bantamweight division, with Clement Zulu delivering a hard-fought performance. The country was represented by two boxers at the championship, which attracted participants from seven African nations and 10 European countries. And speaking to a news agency, Mwanza said, being crowned champion is no mean achievement, adding that his focus now shifts to preparations for the Olympic qualifiers. Meanwhile, Zambia Boxing Federation General Secretary Humphrey Kasosolwa did praise the athletes, saying the two boxers had made the nation proud.
2: Proudly Zambian. Mm-hmm. Now, I'm proud to be Zambian right now.
1: Zambia
2: Kuchara. Nothing can touch me. Now, Zambia would this Friday, September 18th, start its quest for a 13th COSAFA Under-20 men's title. Now, when the tournament kicks off in Mozambique, having last won the title in 2022 in Eswatini, the junior Chipolopolo start a fresh campaign with qualifications for the Under-20 AFCON qualification objective. Now, the team has been placed in Group C with Comoros, Botswana, and Malawi. Now, Coach Perry Mutapa says the players are fully prepared and looking forward to the championship. Now, meanwhile, FAS President Keith Mwemba says he's pleased with the players' response to training. Now, Mwemba has since challenged the team to find a place at the AFCON. The junior Chipolopolo will open their COSAFA campaign against Malawi on September 18th, 2026.
1: And going on to a different story, Brentford head coach Keith Andrews believes that the video assistant referee, VAR, is preventing referees from making decisions in matches. So as his best progressed to the Carabao Cup fourth round with a battling 2-1 win at League One side Reading, Andrews did say that he was not happy with the officiating. Reading defender Paul D. O'Connor did have a goal for the first half overhead kick, but it was ruled out by referee Tom Neild for a high boot, prompting Royals boss Liam Richardson to say, it was possibly the top three wrong decisions that I've ever seen in my entire career. And I have seen thousands of games and played in hundreds of games. So apparently, with no VAR used at this stage of the EFL Cup, Andrews did add that it had been a tough week for officials, as everybody was probably aware. So they're just saying, let the referee do the game. Remove VAR. We move on.
2: We move on.
1: Yes.
2: Now, moving over to international sports. Today, Wednesday, 16th of September. Matches to expect in the Carabao Cup. Now, Everton take on Wolves. Fleetwood take on Sheriff United. Coventry take on Aston Villa. And Man United take on Brighton City. Now, these matches are quite a lot today. And now you're going to, you know, switch from this TV to another TV. And so, you know, just manage.
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I know, Baba, let me shoot. Sit down, I'm drunk. Hey, Zoba, Rajan. I see you, Baba. Chess, chess, chess, chess, chess, chess, chess, chess, chess, chess, chess, chess, chess, chess, chess, chess, chess, chess, chess, chess, chess, chess, chess, chess, chess, chess, chess, chess, chess, chess, chess, chess, chess, chess, chess, chess, chess, chess, chess, chess, chess, chess, chess, chess, chess, chess, chess, chess, chess, chess, chess, chess, chess, chess, chess, chess, 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

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Tell her, I'm drunk. Hey, so, baba, jan. Ask you, baba. Chess, chess, chess, chess, chess, chess, chess, chess, chess, chess, chess, chess, chess, chess, chess, chess, chess, chess, chess, chess, chess, chess, chess, chess, chess, chess, chess, chess, chess, chess, chess, chess, chess, chess, chess, chess, chess, chess, chess, chess, chess, chess, chess, chess, chess, chess, chess, chess, chess, chess, chess, chess, chess, chess, chess, chess, chess, chess, chess, chess, chess, chess, chess, chess, chess, chess, chess, chess, chess, chess, chess, chess, chess, chess, chess, chess, chess, chess, chess, chess, chess, chess, chess, chess, chess, chess, chess, chess, chess, chess, chess, chess, chess, chess, chess, chess, chess, chess, chess, chess, chess, chess, chess, chess, chess, chess, chess, chess, chess, chess, chess, chess, chess, chess, chess, chess, chess, chess, chess, chess, chess, chess, chess, chess, chess,

0: As we get to the end of the hour, this is Uncool MC DJ Maphorisa Ntsako, and that is Ntsako the 6th, and also the song is called Set Love, featuring Vocalistic Sean 101. And still, there's a lot more coming up as we approach the second hour of the Power Breakfast Show.
1: Speaking about settling in, are you settling in, you know, in a great ambience flight which has comfort and also warmth inside? 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
1: We're back again, giving you a third chance to try out a game on Drink Different, just in case Monday failed you, Tuesday failed you. Hopefully today, third time's a charm.
2: Yeah, today is your day to win it and also have some mineral water. That's Vatra mineral water. Did you have your water today?
1: Yes, I did. And first thing in the morning.
2: How did you drink it? Was it room temperature, cold, or what?
1: I don't drink cold water anymore.
2: Why?
1: I don't know. I think it's just getting older.
2: Sure.
1: Unless maybe it's like
2: getting
1: extremely
2: older.
1: Hot.
2: She's kind of getting older.
1: Yeah. I think even when it's like very hot and I haven't had... But no. I think I'm a bit averse to cold water now. I'd rather drink room temperature water.
2: Room temperature water for me is... I don't know. It's just...
1: Or slightly warmed.
2: Slightly warmed. Cooked.
1: Just a bit.
2: Boiled.
1: You put it in the microwave for like 15 seconds. It's good for you.
2: I'm sure kind of know. No.
1: I think it kind of goes with, like, you know, the Chinese medicines. I'm not too deep into it, but where they say, like, cold things bringing cold air.
2: So you started it, so you're deep into it.
1: No, I'm still learning here and there, but the goal is to drink as many warm things as you can.
2: Okay.
1: So drink tea, hot soups.
2: With water in it.
1: What do you make tea with, JD? What do you make
2: tea? Listen to me. Check it out.
1: Isn't tea with water?
2: Listen, I was finishing your sentence, trying to make it make sense.
1: But it already makes sense. Tea is made with what?
2: Yes, water. But listen, I was trying to be your guy here.
1: No.
2: I was trying to finish your sentence. Come on.
1: It didn't need to be finished because it made sense on its own.
2: Oh, wow. You're literally bashing me off and throwing me under the bus.
1: There is no bus.
2: On live radio.
1: There's only a teacup with water.
2: Anyways, if you have your water, don't be like Shekinah. If you have your water, it will help also create saliva. You know how your mouth just becomes dry?
1: Mm-hmm.
2: Well, when you drink some water, your mouth cannot be dry. So that helps. So drink your water so that you can get dry. Also, it regulates your body temperature. And I always say this. But I sweat too much. I do what? This is the moment for you to shine. And you will not sweat. In fact, you will not feel hot when you drink water because it's going to cool your body down and also regulate your temperature. Also, it protects your tissues, spinal cord, and joints. But if you're drinking water, and that's Vatra mineral water, in the morning, in the afternoons, and in the evenings, trust me, even within a week, because you start to feel that, everything is moving well in your body. And also, it helps excrete waste through perspiration, urination, and defecation, meaning you'll be okay. In those areas, you'll be fine. Constipation, because constipation really comes about if you are not taking your water. So take your water. Also, for those who from Kapenan to Shan, drink your water as you run.
1: Now let's get into our game for this morning. And do remember once again, if you'd like to play it with us, you can call us up on 0955-997-997 or on 0979-192-485. Our game this morning is quite simple. We all know countries. I mean, we live in a country. We live next to other countries.
2: Other countries. So, we've also heard about other countries.
1: Exactly. So how difficult can it be? Mm-hmm. So we've got 60 seconds because we love a minute. A good minute can change your life.
2: Definitely.
1: If you play it well. And so within those 60 seconds, Jaden is going to give you three letters. And then you have to say as many countries as you can think of that start with those three letters. So I give you letter one. Then you say letter two, letter three.
2: Wait, how many are they saying? So in one, like for like one letter, so they know.
1: Say as many as they can. If they don't know,
2: but wait, listen. You said three, right?
1: Yes.
2: Three letters. Mm-hmm. Why not? Let's say for one, five, one, five, one.
1: But some countries don't have five. That's
2: not
1: the
2: thing.
1: That's what I'm saying. So say as many of them as you can.
2: As many as you can. Huh?
1: Yes.
2: Okay. Cool, that's okay. No, I was trying to help you, the listeners.
1: No helping.
2: But Mona, I can't change your kite.
1: Your help is going
2: to
1: make
2: the,
1: it harder.
2: The good person here, so,
1: how many countries? Say five countries that start with the letter X.
2: Wait.
1: What do you mean, wait? See your help is going to take you there. I'm trying to show you that your help is not going to help.
2: Why are we starting with me? Come on, I shouldn't be the example. Okay, you be the example. We said how many countries came without mentioning Zambia,
1: Zimbabwe, Zootopia.
2: No, Shekinah. You see, You see?
1: Zamunda?
2: Can't you buy it? You're going to see my film, my cartoon. Shekaina. Just do the right thing.
1: Zimbabwe.
2: Well, you can give us a call. You can give us a call on 0955-997-997 or 0979-192-485 and play the game. It's a very, very simple game. As many as you can mention with three letters, as many countries you can mention in the whole world, not just come back to Africa, but the whole entire world. So you're free to go even out of, you know, Africa. Very free.
1: Yes, you are. So if you do have the little ones, we'd like to hear from them, the little school-going young ones, the youngings. We've got fresh minds, you know, ready to try anything. This is your chance to call in. And that's, once again, like Jaden said, on 0955-997-997 or 0979-192-485.
2: Hello, good morning.
3: Good morning.
2: How are you today, sir?
3: Fine, how are you?
2: We are fine. Can we get your name, please, and where you're calling us from?
3: Peter Mbewe from Kabanana.
2: Peter Mbewe from Pafupi, Papa Kabanana.
1: Mr. Peter Mbewe, first of all, the way you're sounding, as if you're like saying to my sweet nothings, I'm Miss Peter Mbewe from Kabanana. Good morning.
2: Peter, confirm. You're trying to sound a different way.
1: Trying to finesse us in the morning at 7. Hey, Mr. Peter, are you ready?
3: Yes, I'm ready.
2: All right. Yo, 60 seconds. Okay. First, do we give up the latest first? Then start the 60 seconds, sorry.
3: Yes, it's my time.
2: Okay, all right. Your 60 seconds starts now. Letter B.
3: Burundi.
2: Keep going.
3: Botswana.
2: You can say pass if you don't know the...
3: Okay, next.
2: All right. F.
3: F,
2: letter F.
3: F.
1: F for food.
3: F, Finland, France. Next.
2: E, letter E.
3: Ethiopia, Egypt, England.
2: There's two time, let's go, there's two time. You can even go back to the ones I gave you. F. Your time is up. Thank you so much for participating.
3: Okay,
2: we'll get to announce if you are the winner after, you know, a few calls.
3: Okay.
2: All right. He answered a lot. Actually, answered, you know, I think it's six.
1: If not seven.
2: Yes. Yeah. If not seven, it's six. Yeah.
1: A very valiant effort. If you think

0: and that's all within a minute. And a minute is a long, it's a long time.
1: It's a lot. That's a lot. Munyambili minutes. Because you imagine you're saying, pa, pa, pa, pa, pa, move on, pa, pa, pa, pa, pa, move on, and that's a lot. 60 seconds. Well, to some, it might seem like it's short, but it's a lot. You see how there was still time, and he was mentioning, and then he was like, he's still thinking, meaning, ni kul 1 minute. Ni kul shema ningi. So give us a call, 0955-997-997 or 0979-192-485.
0: We'd like to hear from you this morning. Once again, you can play our game with us on Drink Different. And even as you are getting ready to play the game, remember you can drink your Vartra mineral water and your Fit by Vartra as well. This is your chance to do so right now, but also call us up. We'd like to hear from the young ones.
1: Mm-hmm.
0: You know, we'd like to hear from you. You go to school. What are you learning exactly? Tell us what school you go to if you want to, what grade you're in. We'd like to interact with you.
1: Makamaka na masugo. My exams are yambo fika time. Ima fika che time.
0: Oh, that's true.
1: Yeah, it's close to exams. So
0: I don't miss those.
1: I don't. Me too. Because Mara, hey, it's school. Aibu. But listen, school is very important. Hello, good morning. Hello, good morning.
2: Hello?
1: Yes, good morning.
2: Good morning.
1: Eh, bueno, ndi mwandana ndi mungala kuti.
2: Ma.
1: Tikamba na mandana ndi mungala kuti.
2: Vanessa Lusaka West.
1: Vanessa Kulusaka West. Muli ready? Mwambira Maruzi?
2: Naambele.
1: All right. Your timer starts now. Letter D.
2: D. Denmark.
1: Keep going, keep going, keep going. You can mention as many. If you don't, you can move to the next one.
2: Next one.
1: Letter E.
2: England, Ethiopia,
1: Letter J. You can still go back to the other
2: one. Jamaica.
1: Okay, let's go.
2: Japan.
1: Keep going.
2: Yeah.
1: There's still time. Keep going. Keep going. You can still go back to the previous ones, the D and the E. Your timer is up. Thank you so much for participating.
2: All right, thanks.
1: Yeah, we'll give you, we'll mention later after maybe another call to say the winner.
0: And that is all the time that we have, unfortunately, for this particular segment. I don't make the rules. Time. Okay, I do, but like still, time is done.
1: That I do. Yeah, unfortunately, the time is up, but we'll get to announce the winner just after the break.
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0: Vatra, made for all, made for life.
1: We're back, and it's time to announce the winner. Shekinah, stop smiling and laughing. The conversation we had
2: laughing
1: before
2: away.
1: This. I can see you laughing and smiling.
2: I think you need some water, Jaden. You're seeing
1: this.
2: Things.
1: No. I had water. It's just that, you
2: did
1: know.
2: You?
1: Some things... Some

0: we can't say some things on here, but it's okay. It's not fair.
1: What things?
0: Anyways.
1: Jaden is alone in that. I don't know what he's talking about.
0: Our winner for today is... drum roll, please. She kind of bubbles. Where are the bubbles?
1: Okay.
0: Come on. Give us something at least. We can't just announce the winner with the silence.
1: Hear the bubbles.
0: Okay. And our winner is... our gentleman from Kabanana, Pafupiapa. Congratulations. And also to our second participant, congratulations, you tried. Our first gentleman got 7, and then you got at least 5. So that was, you know, still close, but at least both of you tried, and you know, you made the game awesome, and it made us happy. Me and Shekina,
1: Yeah, because you tried. You tried a new game. You didn't know what you're gonna get.
0: Exactly.
1: And you still were like, "Let me be brave." Yes. So we appreciate that. We love that, and we'll be back tomorrow again, giving you another chance to try again. Remember, drink your Vatra mineral water, and you're fit by Vatra. And once again, congratulations to our lucky gentleman.
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7: In your business update this morning, government has reaffirmed its call on industries to complement increased power generation by reducing energy wastage. Speaking through the Ministry of Energy Director of Human Resources, William Chabala, at the National Energy Efficiency Conference 2026, Electricity Permanent Secretary Arnold Simwamba did say that energy efficiency will enable manufacturers to cut production costs and redirect savings towards newer machinery and expanded production. Now, the Zambia Association of Manufacturers, ZAM President Muhammad Umar, emphasized that reliable, affordable and efficient energy is critical to the growth and sustainability of the manufacturing sector. He noted that recent energy challenges, largely linked to dependence on hydropower and drought, did disrupt production and increased operating costs. And he also did further stress the need to raise awareness of energy efficiency and also ensure that manufacturers have access to appropriate technologies.
8: Still in local news, business news rather, NAFSA pays out 11.9 billion kwacha and partial withdrawals. Now, NAFSA says it has paid out 11.9 billion kwacha to cover 551,000 members in partial withdrawals since the scheme was introduced in 2023. Now, NAFSA acting head corporate affairs Collins Muyenga says the partial withdrawals benefit was introduced to enable members to access up to 20% of their total contributions. Now, Mr. Muyenga says the cumulative payout reflects the authority's commitment to delivering benefits to members in a timely and efficient manner. He has added that NAFSA continues to enhance service delivery through digital platforms and service centers countrywide to ensure that eligible members can access partial withdrawal benefits with ease.
7: Going on the international front, where it seems like Chinese investors are rushing to the U.S. stocks as Beijing opens wider path overseas. So they are piling in to foreign assets, especially within U.S. stock funds, after regulators lifted outbound quotas, unlocking pent-up demand for domestic yields that are at rock bottom. And Beijing is tightening unofficial routes for moving money abroad, while China has cracked down on what it deems as illegal overseas investing through online brokerages, and it also has simultaneously broadened authorized channels to foreign markets. Late last month, we did see China's foreign exchange regulator raising the outstanding qualified domestic institutional investor quota by around $6.8 billion to a record $183 billion. So it's big money.
8: A lot of money. That's a lot of money. Today's first update, be advised that rates are indicative and may change at short notice depending on market conditions. Now, the United States dollars is buying at 19 kwacha 35 ingwe and selling at 19 kwacha 71 ingwe. The British pound is buying at 25 kwacha 96 ingwe and selling at 26 kwacha 47 ingwe. The euro is buying at 22 kwacha 20 ingwe and selling at 22 kwacha 65 ingwe. The Chinese yuan is buying at 2 kwacha 86 ngwe and selling at 2 kwacha 92 ngwe. The South African rand is buying at 1 kwacha 18 ngwe and selling at 1 kwacha 20 ngwe. Moving over to global markets, gold is trading at $4,280.10, which is a decrease of -0.27%. Now, copper is trading at $1,372.10, which is an increase, rather, of 0.48%.
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0: This is Damiano David and Tyler and now Rogers with Talk To Him. Talk to me. I'll say talk to us. You say all the time. I was about to say our station number. Just talk to us. 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
1: If you're feeling of winning something big, well, WinBig is here for you. 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And you get to also win, you know, 100 kwacha. 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And, you know, the next winner of the car will be announced on the 3rd of October. So get as many tokens as you can now. And did you know that when you're playing on the using the USSD, you can play on MTN and Airtel. And that's just only also by dialing *474#. 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
9: 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For him. For her.

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0: This is Kelvin Momo and Tato Tatsi. The song is called Mpini. Still coming up next is Voice of the People. Do stay tuned. You definitely would like to be part of this particular conversation.
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5: Football is back, which means the arguments are back. 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
0: Welcome back once again to Voice of the People, and this is where you can be part of the conversation this morning. With us, joining us via phone call, we do have Engineer Boniface Zulu, who is an independent Zambian expert and consultant recognized for his rigorous technical analysis of the national power sector, grounding his insights in data, but also energy economics. He's a prominent voice on grid stability, energy diversification, infrastructure resilience, and more. He's been very consistent on him actually speaking about expanding Zambia generational mix through large-scale solar integration, reliable thermal baseloads, offering clear, evidence-based perspectives to policymakers, industry players, and the public, and is joining us once again this morning. Good morning, Engineer.
7: Good morning. Good morning to the listeners out there.
8: Mm-hmm. And also me. Good morning, sir.
7: Good morning. Thank you. Mm-hmm.
0: And getting into our conversation this morning, you did maintain within your article where you said that Zambia is not experiencing load shedding. Yet, I would say citizens would beg to differ as across different townships, they're facing blackouts in some case, albeit sporadic. Mm-hmm. Is calling these outages maintenance and vandalism just, you know, semantics of just different words, or really are they generation shortfalls? What's your take on that?
7: Okay, firstly, you have to understand what load shedding is before you can categorize the power cuts as load shedding. Firstly, load shedding is the deliberate interruption of electricity supply when generation cannot meet demand. And Zambia is not in that situation today. The country's electricity generation is comfortably meeting national demand, and at any outages reported to certain places are due to scheduled maintenance works or acts of vandalism on power infrastructure, not load shedding. You have to understand that sometimes, most of the time, ZESCO is going to send out maintenance schedules in areas where they're going to be working in, and this can be due to the fact that they are maintaining, it could be cables, upgrading cables, it could be transformers, or even substations, and these works require time. Sometimes it can take 11 hours or even 10 hours just to properly upgrade these systems. And then vandalism also on power infrastructure is also another part that we need to talk about, because mostly in many areas, vandals are taking advantage of ZESCO's infrastructure, and this tends to affect power cuts in a lot of places, and most citizens do not report these vandalized cables or even transformers due to the fact that they feel that ZESCO is already aware or somebody else has reported the case. So in this case, we're not experiencing any load shedding, because load shedding is it's done intentionally and it is scheduled. And also, that information is given to people to say we're not meeting generation, so we are going to load shed you. That is from an expert point of view that I understand. But as you may well know, Zambia is comfortably generating approximately 2,400 megawatts currently. And our national demand is standing somewhere around 2,300 megawatts. So meaning that we are comfortable right now, because even peak demand is somewhere around 2,800, and it's not always that we meet peak demand as a country. Installed capacity stands somewhere around 4,576 megawatts. And this in itself tells you that Zambia is not going to experience load shedding in the coming months.
0: That sounds extremely reassuring. Mm-hmm. And so now going on to, I'll say, a different area to some extent. You have spoken, and I'll say quite largely so, on how we need to modernize our grid to reduce technical losses. But then with generation capacity increasing rapidly, could transmission and even possibly distribution infrastructure become the next major bottleneck when it comes to electricity generation?
7: As it stands right now, I've seen what ZESCO is doing, because at the end of the day, the world is changing and Zambia is changing with it. And AI is part of the system now. We've seen that the government, through ZESCO, of course, is updating its systems, and this is very good, because in many cases when it comes to transmission and distribution, ZESCO is now using SCADA, and SCADA is a system where it's an automated system that gives ZESCO information on what is happening firsthand on the distribution or the transmission line, as well as substations. They can be able to see what is happening with real time information on what is happening in certain places based on these systems. Of course, these are new systems that are being upgraded, and we should expect that the system should be fully operational by the year 2027 or 2026, end of 2026, whereby everything is going to be automated, because that is the part which the country is going in, the world is shifting into, while most things need to be automated, especially when you talk of the national grid. It is a very powerful move, of course, and it will ensure efficiency as well as improve the system's data at the end of the day, because data is collected at real time. So there's nothing that is really missed on. Of course, there will be a few glitches here and there, because these systems also need human interaction. They also need human beings to be there in order to ensure that much-needed efficiency. In case of a cable breaks down, that needs human intervention. So that should also be understood by the general public, that the grid is not a perfect system around the globe, around the world. The grid is one of the most advanced systems that modern mankind has actually used, because nobody can even, it's the biggest machine on earth. It's a national grid of any country, because it is something that touches each and every life of ordinary people, not just Zambians, but the entire globe.
8: Now, Mr. Zulu, should ZESCO publish a real-time generation demand, available reserve margin and outage data so that the public can verify the claims for themselves?
7: Okay, in many cases, issues of generation, as an expert, I will be very, very clear. How can I put it? Can I be very clear to an extent where I'm going to inform the general public that it's not on a daily basis that ZESCO can give out the information in terms of generation because of the fact that it is an issue of national security. So they may give data based on a timeline. Maybe every after 6 months they can give you information, but they can't give you information on a daily basis because it's an issue of national security. Yes, ordinary Zambians want to feel secure at the end of the day, and that is important. But as an independent energy expert, I do understand that it's not on a daily basis that they can give that information. Of course, information is passed through ZESCO. Go on ZESCO Facebook. You will get most of this information on their website. Most of this information is on their website, but it cannot be given to you on a daily basis due to national security issues. Economic sabotage, you have to also look at that. That is another aspect that you're not going to look at, but it's not given to you based on the fact that these are issues of national security. But that can be deliberately done from a time-to-time basis.
8: All right. Now, you previously argued that the cost reflective tariffs are essential to attract investment. But how do you reconcile with millions of households already struggling with the cost of living?
7: Firstly, you have to understand that the cost of generation, transmission and distribution of electricity comes at a very expensive cost. And Zambia has got is the lowest tariffs within the region. Of course, government has also considered low-income households. However, yes, more needs to be done in terms of incentives by government. But to cushion low-income households. But at the rate that we are going at, government has set a right tariff that attracts foreign as well as local investment into the energy sector to ensure energy stability for the country. Firstly, we have to look at the fact that solar generation already, all combined solar power stations, last month was standing at somewhere 841 megawatts. This is directly linked to the costs of service and the tariff itself. Because more investors now are attracted to come into the energy sector because their return on investment is guaranteed. It's important that you look at the business aspect of generating electricity, transmission and distribution before anybody can say, no, we should lower the cost. Lowering the cost of electricity is, it's something that ordinary Zambians will feel that they need, but at the end of the day, it's going to be costly because this will cost in terms of efficiency and in terms of delivering of the services, which is not going to be a very good look, which will take us back to load shedding, and it will deliberately affect investors to invest in the country's electricity subsector. Considering that government has already implemented the policies such as the open access policy, which of course allows for independent power producers to put back power on the grid, which will affect us as a country in terms of servicing our economy. Because in the long run, if you can't afford that electricity and ZESCO can't afford to maintain its services, meaning that the works will be deliberately affected, which will affect generation at the end of the day.
8: Now, you recently said the proposed United States dollars $1.2 billion dollars. And Dola Refinery could strengthen Zambia's energy security and investor confidence. What must government get right for such a massive project not to become an expensive, you know, underutilized asset?
7: Firstly, we're talking of energy. It can never be underutilized.
8: Okay.
7: That is one thing, because everything that we do as modern human beings requires us to have energy in order for us to have transportation, for us to have to cook our meals, entertainment. Everything requires energy, so that is not possible for the country to underuse that. Already, Zambia has implemented a cost-reflective tariff on petroleum products. And that means that everything that happens on the international global market is going to have a ripple effect on Zambia's local pump pricing. That's why we have the monthly fuel review. So such projects that are coming up will act as a buffer against fluctuating international oil prices, as well as the kwacha to dollar exchange rate, which will also shield the country from the monthly fuel review. This can move to 3 months or 6 months.

0: from the backlight of international oil, of the international oil market, which will be a very good look for the country in the long run.
1: Now, remember, you can give us a call or send us a message on 0955-997-997 or 0979-192-485 for your contributions towards the topic.
2: And so once again, now getting back still to our conversation, and that's around petroleum. You've spoken about diversifying Zambia's petroleum supply, including options such as involving Angola and even the Dangote refinery. So should Zambia be pursuing domestic refining, regional supply agreements, or both of them? And how do we protect consumers from the global price volatility?
0: Of course, it should be both. We should have a lot of alternatives at the end of the day. Remember, Zambia does not produce petroleum products. And that in itself is a big issue because now we are highly dependent on the global market. So finding other alternatives as well as starting to refine our own products will act as a buffer, like I earlier mentioned. It will shield the country. It's a move that we should pursue as a country. And I do believe that government has had talks with Angola and with Dangote. I think that was last year when Dangote came into the country. And I do know that there are still talks underway with that regard to say we can start purchasing from the continent itself due to what happened earlier on this year with the war in the American war in the Middle East, of course, which wasn't on Zambia's side again because the global oil market prices, demand increased and prices surged, which affected Zambia, which prompted the Zambian government to actually put to wiper off taxes on petroleum products. And that is still ongoing currently. The government is still having these waivers on petroleum products to shield ordinary Zambians. So having alternative sources in terms of pipeline, in terms of refineries, in terms of purchasing petroleum products on the continent will be a powerful move for Zambia going into the future. And it will help alleviate over dependence on petroleum products on the global market.
2: And now taking, I would say, a different turn, and that's looking to something that has been spoken about a lot more as we get closer, or rather get further into this year, and that's El Nino. And so before we get further to that conversation, you have pointed out that Kariba's reported recovery and usable storage of around 42.25%. So how confident should the regular Zambian be that this recovery does represent long-term resilience rather than a temporary relief? Because when we last experienced El Nino, I mean, we did see the rolling blackouts that we experienced.
0: Okay. So one thing that you have to understand is the energy diversification itself. So the energy balance and the energy mix has improved in Zambia. That is the biggest goal. Yes, there's been an improvement in water recovery, and yes, it's going to be maintained due to the fact that now we have other alternative sources. Numbers don't lie. Numbers speak for themselves. In 2019, we had the Mbonye Power, which was which is a solar power station, which was producing somewhere 34 megawatts. And then we also had Bangweulu, of course, power, which was also somewhere around 54.4 megawatts. And then in 2022, no major solar commissioning was recorded. And that in itself will tell you why we got to experience the effects of El Nino during that year. And then in 2023, we had CEC Riverside with 34 megawatts coming in to feed into the grid, which was also at 34 megawatts. And then now we are looking at 2024, which is also Kitwe Itimpi Phase 1 with 60 megawatts. Then as of 2025, Chisamba Phase 1, of course, was put online with 100 megawatts. And Mailo Phase, of course, Phase 1 with 25 megawatts. And

0: answer with 4 megawatts, which, of course, when you look at those numbers were really low in terms of energy diversification. Skipping into 2026, we have Itimbi, we have Kitwe's Itimbi Phase 2 coming in with 136 megawatts. Fitula, which also came in with 12 megawatts, and Tisamba Phase 2, which came in with 100 megawatts, bringing the total number of megawatts from Tisamba to 200 megawatts. And then we've got NRDC with 22 megawatts, and this number has risen to 841 megawatts. So 841 megawatts of alternative sources of energy, meaning that Zambia can balance its energy through solar. So the times that we were being load shedded some time back, we did have this energy coming on the grid. That is the most powerful thing that you have to look at. Now, that energy can be stored in terms of the water, can be stored during the day and utilized during the night, because now you've got solar. Many people can attest to this, especially those that have solar systems within their home. They do understand that even their utility bill has gone down because they're able to maintain between the grid and between solar. And Zespo through the grid is able to maintain this. There are also power trading companies and independent power producers such as CEC that are making sure that the grid is properly maintained in terms of having energy. And then you also have to look at very powerful products that are about to be added, such as the Mamba Quarries project, the 300 megawatts to be added soon, and this is baseload energy. From 300, we are going to have 600 megawatts, which will be a very powerful look for the country. The goal is to ensure that we have checks and balances on government systems, but it's the bigger goal is to sell out Zambia to the investors so that more investors can invest and pump in money into Zambia's energy sector and Zambia's economy. So we need to ensure that we protect Zambia's integrity by ensuring that ordinary Zambians as well as industries do have that energy that is required to ensure that we are attractive enough as a country. So from my standing point view as an energy expert, I'm telling you, we will not experience load shedding. We are 3 months away from ending the year. So are you telling me once it starts raining in the next... in fact, it should start raining this month. We experienced rains earlier on this month. I think that was across the country, Lusaka. I was in Solwezi. It rained. Now, once it starts raining, it means that our reservoirs will be replenished. Of course, it takes a bit of some time, but then our reservoirs will be replenished. We are comfortably sitting somewhere around 40% in terms of the Kariba, and that in itself tells you that the energy security for the country is there. Compared to last year at the same time when we were experiencing somewhere around 20% usable water. And then now we've got an energy mix, an energy balance of 841 megawatts on the grid right now. And this is so beautiful because the 1,000 megawatts target by government has already been achieved by 84%. The annual 1,000 megawatts has already been achieved just this year by 84%. What we are remaining with is close to 149 megawatts to ensure that we end the year with the 1,000 megawatts. Of course, we've got projects such as the Chipata East project that should also be able to bring in 100 megawatts, which would be a beautiful look for the country. Right now, we are seated on a proper energy mix. Somewhere around last year, the energy mix was somewhere around 85% to 80% was hydro. Now it's not the case. The country has pumped in more energy into alternative sources to safeguard the integrity of the grid in the long run. And the 1,000 annual annual upgrade of alternative sources is ongoing, which is representing RIP, of course, which is the roadmap to energy sufficiency by 2030. Right now, it's a very good look for the country. This has never happened in the history of Zambia. So now we are upgrading and ensuring a proper energy mix, and that is a proper look for the country.
1: Okay, that's definitely quite interesting. So then I'd say for the ordinary person, for the ordinary Zambian, so would you say from your expert, I'd say, information and also standpoint, is Zambia genuinely becoming climate resilient from all those figures that you've mentioned, or are we just becoming better prepared, especially for the drought scenario like the one that's coming with El Nino?
0: What scenarios that you have mentioned are right. It's one and the same thing. Zambia is now better prepared for El Nino, which we were not some time back because we were over-dependent on hydro. If you remember, some time back we had over 3,100 megawatts coming in from hydro. That was just hydro in terms of installed capacity. Now we have nearly 1,000 megawatts coming in from solar. So those numbers themselves don't lie. Plus, the thermal power plants, of course, standing currently, thermal power plants are giving us somewhere 559 megawatts. And yet we are going to even have another 300 megawatts in terms of Mamba quarries to be added soon. Now that provides a strong complementary support. So that's why I'm very, very confident in the systems right now because we've diversified. Remember some time back, you and I had an interview and I was mentioning that it is the cost of electricity that affects Zambia because investors were not confident enough to come into a playing field where they were not guaranteed a return on investment. Now, with the right tariff that has been set after the emergency tariff, the time that we are talking, I think that was during the period that we had the emergency tariff. After the emergency tariff, things have changed. You can agree with me because I was seated in that very studio talking to you and mentioning that should government implement a proper tariff, it will attract investment. And now we've seen that through government putting up such a positive tariff, most investors have invested into Zambia's energy sector and ensured energy security for the country.
2: Now, Mr. Zulu, talking about solar equipment and how affordable it is right now, has Zambia actually done enough to make solar accessible to ordinary households and also affordable, or is the solar revolution still largely an institutional or commercial phenomenon?
0: Yes, government has done much because they've zero-taxed solar equipment, and that is very important. That helps for ordinary Zambians to have this solar equipment in their homes. You go on the market today, solar prices have dropped to their lowest in the country. Currently, if you go into town, into Lusaka's CBD, you go into these shops, you will find that solar prices have dropped tremendously due to government efforts. Of course, more needs to be done in terms of incentives, packaging, how do we ensure that ordinary Zambians access this technology easily? Globally, solar equipment is expensive. I keep on mentioning this because the technology is fairly new. Imagine if my grandfather that died in 1995 woke up today and found solar panels that we are able to generate electricity within the comfort of our homes, you would call it witchcraft. That is what he's going to say. And if that's one wall, get charged cashan. Now, they're able to do that. And this is very advanced technology at the end of the day. Yes, solar prices will reduce due to the fact that the technology is improving and efficiency is going to also improve. In the long run, we'll be finding that it will be, we'll no longer be having roofing sheets, but we will have roofing solar. This will be the next thing that will come up where you, the, your entire roof is, your entire roofing sheets are made from solar panels. And that is the technology that we're going into. That is the future that we're going to. So that in itself should tell you that prices will improve, will reduce due to technological advancement, as well as should government consider incentives to ensure that ordinary Zambians do access this technology. But if you go around the country, to be honest with you, even in rural areas, solar is really helping. Move around rural areas, you find that almost everybody has got a solar radio around the country. Mm. Almost everybody has got something to do with solar. They charge their phones through solar. Mm. That tells you a different narrative at the end of the day to say the world is changing and Zambia is changing with it. Mm.
2: Now, speaking about solar being widely used and found everywhere, now, solar is intermittent and produces little or no electricity at night. Without significant battery storage, how does a 1,000 megawatts of solar solve the evening peak demand problem?
0: Yeah, it's got a dark curve. That dark curve is the issue that we are having as a country, of course, because no battery bank solar system has been put in place. It takes years to build, and the journey of 1,000 miles starts with one step, and we're taking those baby steps as a country. So, to be honest with you, these projects are currently being talked about by government and the private sector, how battery banks can come in. Currently, solar is acting as a backup source during the day to ensure to maintain the integrity of the grid. But like I mentioned, the technology is advancing, and that is going to be improved in the long run because so many independent power producers are looking in that direction. How do they sell the saved sunlight into batteries? How can it work during the night, during the dark curve, and during cloudy days? That is a very important question that you've asked. And it is, I do believe that there are so many private companies that are looking to invest in that direction in Zambia. Only issue is battery bank systems are very expensive, and it's not easy. I'm sure you do understand that there's what is known as lithium-ion batteries. Mm-hmm. And when you go on the market, lithium-ion batteries are still expensive just for an ordinary home. An average 100 amp-hour lithium-ion battery is costing averagely somewhere around 14 to 25,000 quarter, depending on the brand. So now when you look at that, that is just an average 100 amp-hour battery. When you look at that now to scale it up to national grid level, it has to take a huge cost and a huge toll. But with government efforts and the private sector, that can be achieved. Of course, I'm calling on government to look into that concern because ordinary Zambians are also looking forward to ensure that we get to see a battery bank, grid scale solar power station to come online. It will be a very good look for the country, and it will put Zambia on the world center stage. And within the region, we don't have many of those within the SADC region, but I do believe South Africa and Zimbabwe do have one each. So it's not just the issue of Zambia, but it's the issue of the continent, on the continent. Most of the countries that have these battery scaled systems are firstly very stable and developed. We're talking of countries such as Australia, America, China, that have got grid scale and solar battery banks. And with that, with huge economies and huge investors that invest in that. For example, I'll give an example of Hawaii, which of course has a battery bank that was installed by Tesla. And then the Tasmanian Islands, of course, in Australia, have these battery banks, but you can't compare their economy with our economy. For us, we need to attract investors in terms of the tariff first. Is the tariff going to be conducive enough to ensure that the return on investment is going to be guaranteed, the ROI is going to be guaranteed to install these systems? Because that's what you're supposed to be looking at, and in what period. And then you also have to understand that these batteries have got a lifespan on how long they can stay in terms of being put to use. And is that return on investment going to be guaranteed during that lifespan? All those issues are technical issues that need to be looked at. You're just not going to say, no, we want this and this should be installed. Are you looking at the cost of the technology itself? Who's willing to invest and at what cost? What is the tariff at? So government should work around that to create an enabling environment for such systems. And that is my recommendation to government. However, the private sector, it's also time for them to pick up this challenge and ensure that battery bank systems are put online. Let's find a solution to that. It will be a very good look for the country, and it will be the pride of the country at the long in the long run, because this will provide energy security for the country.
2: Now, speaking about the government, now government is urging industries to reduce energy wastage, but why should manufacturers carry the burden of inefficiency when they are already dealing with high electricity costs and unreliable supply?
0: Have you heard your question? It is for their own good also to reduce on their utility bill. Energy efficiency is very important, and it starts at the individual level. Just at home, you need to ensure that you have bulbs that consume less water to also reduce the stress on the national grid, and also just the equipment that you're going, these industries will purchase. They should be able to purchase efficient, energy-efficient equipment. It's very important. It is not something that is far-fetched at the end of the day. It, across the globe, this is being mentioned to a lot of industries to say, can you modernize your equipment to energy-efficient equipment to reduce the burden and also ensure energy security at the end of the day? You don't want to be load shedded at the expense of the industries, because industries are consuming more and they can't be load shedded because they've got power purchasing agreements. You don't want that thing as an ordinary Zambian. So it is for the right motive that government is advocating for efficiency, and it will be cost efficient for the industries in the long run. And it will also ensure energy security for the country. It's just a good move. Even from an individual's perspective, wouldn't you like to use a cost-efficient vehicle yourself to say this vehicle does not consume a lot of petroleum or a lot of petrol at the end of the day, but it can do the job that I need? I can move from here to, I can move from home to the radio station at a lower cost. That's what we are talking about. It's about efficiency at the end of the day. So that question itself tells me to say, we need more sensitization to ordinary Zambians. Yes, you're speaking from a point of an ordinary Zambian. So now I'm telling you, efficiency is very, very important within the energy space itself.
1: And now finally, Engineer Zulu, you did recommend that adding at least 1,000 megawatts annually towards the long-term target. If you had to identify the single biggest threat to Zambia's energy security right now between, let's say, 2026 to 2031, is it either generation, transmission, financing, climate change, tariffs, government, whatever it might be, which one would you say deserves the most urgent attention and why?
0: Financing has been the issue. You know, Zambia on paper, we have one of the best papers in terms of our roadmap to total energy efficiency. We have one of the best returns within the region and probably even across Africa. But then implementation has been the issue. If financing can be dealt with by government and the private sector, it would be a very good look for Zambia. Zambia will be an energy hub at the end of the day, and we'll be able to sell our energy to our neighboring countries, and which would be a very beautiful look for the country. Because what the main thing is financing of these projects. There are a lot of sites that have been identified that require financing. The issue is financing. And the issue has always been the cost-reflective tariff, the tariff that will attract investors, the tariff that will ensure return on investment. I do believe government is going in that direction through ERB, because currently we do have a much better tariff that has attracted investment into solar right now. But more needs to be done, of course. Ordinary Zambians should tighten up their belts a bit just to ensure that cost of electricity is going to come down in the next 3 years, just to attract investment within the sector, which, of course, will bring up positive competition, which we require as a country.
1: On that note, I'd like to thank you so much for joining us this morning, Engineer.
0: Thank you so much, and God bless Zambia. I hope this was meaningful and impactful to ordinary Zambians and to yourselves as media, because the narrative that we need to sell should be a positive narrative to attract investment into the country, to also ensure energy security in the long run and put Zambia on the world center stage. You always say Zambia Kuchalo, but how do you put Zambia Kuchalo if you're always going to castigate efforts that are being made by government and those in positions that ensure that Zambia has got that energy security? Numbers don't lie, like I mentioned. So we shouldn't talk of Zambia will experience load shedding at all, because the numbers don't lie. And these are facts. You can easily Google and find out the information. Google, even go to Zespo's website, you'll find most of this information available, including ERB. This information is there. So Zambia is moving in the right trajectory currently due to the tariff that has been set. I know it's a bit, it is a pinch on an ordinary Zambian's pocket in terms of electricity and how they will manage, but it's manageable in the long run. And ordinary Zambians need to understand that in order for them to have this electricity within the comfort of their homes, there will be a bit of a pinch, but it is for the good of our future generations. We need to improve the energy sector now so that our future generations do not face the same things that we faced in the recent past. It's true, it shouldn't happen again. And I do believe government and the private sector are working tirelessly to ensure that energy security is provided to the country. Once again, I say God bless Zambia.
2: Thank you so much, Mr. Zulu.
1: And, well, this has been Voice of the People, and we did have Engineer Boniface Zulu who joined us, and that is via phone call, as we did get to see that Zambia's energy story did appear to be entering a new phase. We did get to experience El Nino a couple years ago, and after that, well, we saw that there was severe drought-driven electricity crisis and even prolonged load shedding, especially during 2024-2025. The country has accelerated investment in solar, thermal generation, and even other sources, with government now saying that load shedding has ended. And so we are also seeing that the presidential 1,000 megawatt solar initiative is rapidly changing the generation mix. And so once again, if you too would like to be part of the conversation, it's always easy. You can send us a message, call us up, as we'd like to hear from you. But coming up shortly is Coffee Break Convos. Do stay tuned for that. And once again, keep our numbers on hand.
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2: Now, as we start our coffee break conversations, remember, these conversations are very interesting and you need to really, really pay attention. To start with, our first story for today. Now, the indigenous Zambian to command the Zambia Air Force, Lieutenant General Peter Dingi Swayezuze, has died. Now, Lieutenant General Zuze died on Monday, September 14th, 2026, in Lusaka, following an illness. Now, the Zambia Air Force announced his death in a statement posted on his Facebook. The retired general is described as an accomplished pilot, distinguished military leader, and pioneer who played a significant role in the early transformation and development of the Zambian Air Force. Very, very, very sad news. Now, during his tenure, General Zuze helped lay the foundation upon with which the modern Air Force has been built. The Zambia Air Force says his death is profound loss to the service, the defense force, and the nation. Now, current Air Force Commander Lieutenant General Oscar Nyoni has expressed condolences to the bereaved family, relatives, friends, and the wider Air Force community. The Air Force says details of the funeral service will be announced in due course. Very, very, very, very sad news.
3: Truly. You know? It's heartbreaking. Mm. At the end of the day, that's someone's father, someone's husband, grandfather, brother. And, you know, it's very heartbreaking. But at the end of the day, again, it does remind us that we need to hold our loved ones close, send a message to that particular loved one of yours who you haven't spoken to in a while, check up on them before it's too late.
2: Absolutely.
3: And speaking of it being too late, we are seeing how South African authorities are saying that they have discovered bodies, and that is of women. So the South African police on Tuesday did say that they're investigating the deaths of 7 women who I think as of a couple of hours ago we found out are now 8 women, and they were found near Johannesburg over the past 2 months, with some of them stripped of their clothes and showing signs of sexual violence. Now, South African President Cyril Ramaphosa did vow that no stone will be left unturned in the investigation into their deaths, which have caused widespread alarm. Now, these victims, most of them are aged between their 20s, if not their 30s, and one of them was identified as a woman who had disappeared after leaving her home for an afternoon run. So imagine that your loved one has gone for a regular jog in the afternoon and they never return. And only later on you just see that you're identifying their body. And so violence against women in South Africa is not something new. Mm-hmm. It's one that I think there was over last year in November. Mm-hmm. We did see how a number of people had their profile pictures turned purple, standing in solidarity with women who are victims of sexual violence. And that's just violence in general, in fact. Mm-hmm. And so police are investigating. We were hearing of how maybe it could be a serial killer, maybe it could actually be a group of people who are actually leading to these killings. So it's heartbreaking, and it's not surprising because they are saying that South Africa does have one of the highest murder rates actually in the world, with averaging 60 per day.
2: That's quite a lot. I just hope, you know, people are careful and the women are careful.
3: But then that's what they're saying. Like, how can you be careful? You know what I'm saying? Mm-hmm. Like, don't wear shirts that will show your neck, you know? Mm-hmm. So It's a bit heartbreaking.
2: Mm, absolutely. Now, the State House Chief Communications Specialist, Clayson Hamaseka, has told Harry Kalaba not to involve the President and the First Lady Mutinta in Brian Mundele's treason case. Meanwhile, Hamaseka says Kalaba should instead focus on the 2 votes he received countrywide in August elections, as opposed to discussing why he has not congratulated the President. And recently, Kalaba, who is Citizens First President, said he had appealed to the First Lady to help resolve Mundwele's treason case, and as her husband's first advisor. Now, Kalaba further said he has not congratulated the President yet on his re-election because he believes elections were inconclusive.
3: well, speaking of wealth, the information that would definitely have you a little bit shocked or gobsmacked, we are getting reports that the Anti-Corruption Commission, ACC, and you know, sometimes it feels like as if they're not working, right?
2: That's true.
3: Until
2: that's true.
3: You are the person they're looking for, then you'll see how quickly the gap closes.
2: No wonder.
3: Yes. So the ACC have arrested and charged former Ministry of Education Permanent Secretary, that is Henry Tukombe, and former Head of Procurement and Supply, Jacob Masatunia, over alleged irregularities in school supplies contracts that is linked to a $401.8 million US dollar government loan obligation. Again, let me say the amount. $401.8 million US dollars government loan. And so the two former public officers are accused of allowing for the procurement process involving Hong Kong-based Mikalia Trading Company Limited to proceed without following mandatory public procurement procedures. According to the ACC Head of Corporate Communications, Joseph Mwenya, the contract was for the supply of various school items across Zambia. But the principal value of the contract was around $259.25 million US dollars, while interest...
2: This is in dollars, right?
3: So now imagine interest. Already just when you get a loan, the interest...
2: Because you're getting in dollars, then interest is amazing.
3: Well, let me tell you what the interest is.
2: How much interest
3: that was accrued was $138.7 million US dollars.
2: What?
3: Yes. So, also, the arrangement fees on top of the monies that I've said, right?
2: The arrangement fee?
3: Yes, of around $3.89 million US dollars, thereby bringing the total loan obligation that they have to pay back around $401.84 million US dollars. And this was happening between 2016 and December 2021. So, they were saying, but who exactly did you involve in the bid evaluation, the approval by the Ministerial Procurement Committee? So, let's see where this will go to, but
2: dollars. Moving over to women who are taking Zambia Kuchalo. Now, Barbara Banda extends contracts with Orlando Pride. Now, Copper Queens captain Barbara Banda has extended her contract with National Women's Soccer League side Orlando Pride until 2029. Now, this is according to an announcement made by the club. Now, the 26-year-old joined the Pride in 2024, helping the club secure both the National Women's Soccer League Shield and Championship, making it the third time that the team has won the double in the league's history. Now, since joining the club, Banda has scored 41 goals and made 11 assists in 62 appearances across all competitions. Club owner and chairperson Mark Welch says coming off Banda has helped elevate the team to new heights and established Pride as premier women's football club in the world. Now, club general manager Kautin Kaducci says securing Barbara Banda's future is a reflection of their commitment to investing in the players who define the club and help them achieve success. Well done.
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0: Okay. And your team finished where?
1: Forget the table. We beat you 3-2. Almost zakunya mat.
2: Football is back, which means the arguments are back. Yeah! The predictions are back. Yeah! The bragging rights are back. Yeah! Whether it's Chelsea, Arsenal, Manchester United, Real Madrid, Barcelona, AC Milan, Juventus, PSG, or Zambia, back your side. 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
1: Aunt Maggie, you're welcome. 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

0: Good morning and welcome to the Health Buzz powered by Hygenix. My name is Viola and today we're going to be talking about eating well as a man. You need that fuel, you need that strength, and you need that longevity. Now, eating well as a man isn't about strict diets or chasing perfection. It's about fueling your body to show up strong, for you to show up focused and healthy for everyday life. Now, what you eat directly affects your energy. It affects your mood. It affects your hormones, your muscles, and your long-term well-being. You are what you eat. Right? Now, men often burn more energy due to higher muscle mass. This is also due to physical work or active lifestyles, which means nutrition matters even more. Now, skipping meals and relying on fast foods or eating late at night may seem convenient for you, but over time, it does take its toll on you and it will lead you to fatigue. It will lead you to weight gain, poor concentration, and increased risk of lifestyle diseases. Now, a well-balanced diet for men should include lean proteins for you to support your muscle repair and your strength. And you also need some whole grains for sustained energy. You need some healthy fats in there for heart and hormone health. And also, you need some fruits and vegetables for immunity and digestion. Now, eating well isn't about eating more, okay? It's not about the portion or the food you're eating. It's about eating smarter, right? Now, hydration is just as important. Remember, many men underestimate how dehydration affects performance, how it affects your digestion and even your mood. So water keeps joints lubricated. It supports your metabolism and it does help the body function at its best, right? So eating well also plays a key role in mental clarity and of course your emotional balance as well. So proper nutrition supports brain function and it also does help you manage your stress and it does improve your sleep quality. Now, things every man needs, whether he's working or not, or whether he's parenting, whether he's training or building a future, right? Most importantly, I need you to remember that eating well is an act of self-respect, okay? Self-care. It's choosing long-term strength over short-term convenience. It's also understanding that being healthy isn't just about today. It's about being present and capable for years to come. When a man eats well, he doesn't just feel better, he does live a better life. I hope you found this information helpful. Do join me again tomorrow from 9:15 to 9:30. Bye.
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2: 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Will you be the next big winner? Don't just watch others win. 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

0: Once again, welcome back to Win Big. It's all about winning and winning of prizes. You too can feel like the winner that you are, and that's because you took the step of actually playing Win Big. It's a happy Wednesday, and we know that every single day actually with Win Big, there's something that you get to win. Today, what we are getting is first of all to see somebody driving away in the very first Honda Fit prize that has been given away. Imagine that, you the one leading the way, or rather driving away in a brand new car. So today, the winner of a Honda Fit will get to receive his car, and you can imagine from the time he found out that he's a winner till now, how excited. Every single day was like, is it the 16th? Is it the 16th? Is it the 16th? Until finally the 16th has arrived and he gets to drive away. He's now, if he'd never had a car before, he's now a driver. He's a motorist. He's now a driver. And if he doesn't have his license, hopefully he got it in time for him to drive comfortably. Hopefully he's got his papers in order, you know, does the fitness, the insurance, road tax, all of that stuff. And he too can also join us on this side of life. But if he's already somebody who's quite experienced when it comes to driving, still, what's an extra car? It's good stuff, isn't it? You can use it for whatever it is you desire. Be it you want to gift it to your wife, the love of your life, the one who puts the sun in the sky for you. You know what? Or you keep it for yourself. You're like, I played and I won this fair and square. Therefore, I will get to enjoy it. Or you can use it for business. At the end of the day, you get to decide what you do with that prize. Now imagine you also being a winner of a Honda Fit. It starts with you playing right now. So start playing. And that is with WinBig. As well, do remember that we're going to have our draw for the second car going to be announced on the 3rd of October. So what do you do from now till then? Get as many tokens as you can. Just stack them up. Just keep stacking them. Remember how there was like Pokemon Go back in the day, right? I know this is very niche, but like there was this game that kids used to play with their phones whereby you have to, I think, download a certain app and then you have to turn on the camera and walk around the area, either be it your house, your hood, and it will tell you that there's this car from this cartoon Pokemon, that there'll be this Pokemon character in your area and you have to go find where it is and you have to make sure that when you turn your phone camera, it will land on that Pokemon character. Once it lands on it, you get to collect that Pokemon, right? So now, I've completely forgotten why I've gotten here, but the main crux of it is the fact that the way people are so dedicated to Pokemon Go, right, whereby I think the whole world was playing it, is how you too can be dedicated, saying, I put in their work, therefore all these to my little characters, the way they are now mine and I can't share them, is how it can be as well with your stuff. Because we've got 3 people winning smartphones, we've got 90 people winning 100 kwacha each, and honestly tell me, can you fail to be among these winners? I don't think it's a small feat. You too can start right now. That is by you dialing, that is *474#, or actually typing in, be it in your phone, in your browser, www.winbigzambia.com. You follow the process and play as many times as you can. If you're somebody who's like, when I put my mind to something, Shekinah, I achieve it. I make sure that it is achieved immediately, instantly. Results are definitely evident. You can start by playing as many times as you want for as many different of the, rather for as many of the options as you'd like to play for. And that is, again, a blessing, rather a joy of playing Win Big. No one will come and tell you, hey, you've played too much for the Honda Fit. You, if you feel, the Honda Fit is mine. I'm going to win a brand new Honda Fit. Play as many times as you want. For any time, anywhere, 01, 02, 24, 12 hours, 10, 9, play. Keep playing and play for as many times as you want. If you're saying, you know what, right now, I don't really have the budget to play for a Honda Fit, but I do have like a 9 kwacha with me. Play for the 100 kwacha. Actually increase your money so that way you've got the budget to even play even once for the Honda Fit. And maybe the two other ones, you can use that for to play for the smartphone, you can use it to play for either the smart TV with a decoder, or even the 3,000 kwacha that you can win. So what do? You start playing. Or rather, you keep playing. If you're one who's played in the past, you even won, and you're thinking, ah, but I've not won again. What do you think will happen if you don't play? You're definitely not going to win. But if you keep playing, you actually keep increasing your chances of being a winner. Today might not be your day, so you might not win today, but you can win tomorrow. You might not win today in the morning, but you can win in the evening or in the afternoon. But what matters is that you are playing. That is how your number is within the system. So start dialing, and that is, once again, *474#, or www.winbigzambia.com. And if you're thinking, but how do I play this process? Let me walk you through the process of how you can play. So you first start with, if you're using the USSD, which is the *474# hash, so you whip out your phone. Obviously, you must have either an Airtel or an MTN SIM card within your phone. So you go to the little button that says phone, right? You click on it. Either if you've got like a button one or if you've got a smartphone. So you click on that. You then go to the keypad. The keypad there, you obviously type *474#, right? You press enter. Once you've pressed enter, a thing will pop up on your screen, right? And that particular thing, or rather that particular prompt, if we're going to use like the English, right? That prompt will pop up. It will give you 5 options. And those particular 5 options, you then have to decide for yourself. Do I want option 1, 2, 3, 4, 5? How many of each option do I want? So do I want option, let's say if you're clicking on option 3, right? Which is the smartphone for 10 kwacha. So you're saying, right now I've got a 50 kwacha on my account. I think I really want a smartphone, so I'm going to play for the smartphone 4 times. So you click on, let's say, option 3, which is a smartphone, which is only for 10 kwacha. Then another prompt will pop up on your screen that will tell you, confirm your play. So there it will say, the tokens that you're playing for is a smartphone, and you're playing for 1 token, and you're clicking, or rather you're saying that it's for the amount of 10 kwacha. You then have to say, yes, I am playing for that, and that's, yes, for the amount of 10 kwacha, only playing once for the phone, right? Or playing 4 times for the phone. You say yes, right? You click yes. Then you go on to how many tokens, or rather, it will then bring you, you have a prompt, rather, that will pop up on your screen that will then tell you, enter your PIN to confirm the Airtel, or rather, the MTN payment amount for X amount. So let's say you're playing for just once, which is a 10 kwacha, it will say for 10 kwacha. If you're playing maybe 4 times, it will say for 40 kwacha. Are you getting what I'm saying? So after that has popped up on your screen, obviously, you put in your mobile money number, which is your PIN, right? You put it in, and then you just now wait for a message that will be sent to you telling you that this is your token number and these are the times that WinBig has draws. So now, I hope it's made sense if you're using a phone. But if you're going to the website, obviously, which is www.winbigzambia.com, you click on the prize you want to play for, you then add as many prizes as you want. And you can select even one prize as many times as you want. You then just have to click on proceed. After that, you click on play. Then you enter your phone number to make the payment. You follow the PIN prompt on your phone. You complete the payment, and you're going to receive a message telling you that this is your token number and that the draw time will be this particular draw time, right? So even in fact, when you go onto the website, if you're somebody who's a visual learner, you like to see things. If they say if it's money, you want to see the Duma Kwacha, the 500 Kwacha, the 200 Kwacha, the 100 Kwacha notes, you want to see them. You say, okay, this is for the money. You click there, click on it. So even see on the different options as you hover them that they'll even, you know, be interact with you. They'll kind of like zoom a bit in so that you can see. So you click on buy, right? Then to even tell you, maybe if you're playing for the 3,000 kwacha, it will say 3,000 kwacha added to cart. So you click on buy to even bring on your cart saying, how many times are you playing for Shan Shan? You say, I'm playing for the Shan. Do even give you options. Are you playing more times? You're playing for 3 tokens, 4 tokens, 5 tokens. Even shows you how many times you can increase the tokens. Then you say, yes, pay. You click on pay. Once you click on pay, it will bring up complete payment. So it will tell you, this is what you're saying you're playing for. You're playing for the 3,000 kwacha. You're playing for the Honda Fit. You're playing for the decoder that comes with the smart TV. And then it will tell you, this is how much the total will be for all those things that you're playing for. Then you're like, okay, that checks out. I did play for those things. You put in your mobile money number. And then from there on, you click on pay. So once you do pay, a message will pop up on your phone. That particular message will be the one where you put in your PIN. And just like that, you're home free. You're going to receive a message telling you that this is how much you've played for, these are your tokens, and this is when you can expect a draw. So I hope now that makes sense, right? Especially if you're one who was on the fence, you didn't quite understand how to play. You've just been hearing that people are winning this side, but you don't even know how to start. That is how you start. It is by you dialing *474#, or going to the website, which is www.winbigzambia.com. So you see, you've got 2 options. You don't put all your eggs in one basket, obviously. Why not spread them around? You've got 5 different baskets to try out, and this is your chance to do so right now. So I'm also going to just make sure for all those who are always on the fence, like saying, I don't know if I can trust this. I mean, until I hear who else has won this game, you know, just telling me that they're winners, but who are those winners? I'm going to call up some of those winners, just take a small portion of who those winners are, to give you a chance to hear, especially if you're one who's a doubting Thomas. You're like, I want to hear with my own ears that, okay, Mamake Ema from this particular area, Zingalume, is a winner. She played and she's won. If that is you, That's perfectly fine. That's why I do have just a couple of winners just from the batch of the 90 that are consistently winning for you to take a listen to and for you to see. And that is once again with you just taking that first bold step, and that's by playing. And that's exactly what some of these winners have done. They played. I mean, they could have chosen just to say, I don't think it's for me. You know, I played once and I didn't win. They were like, let me play again. Let me try. Some were lucky, they played once and they won immediately. Others, it took a couple of times, but eventually they won the money. So you could be that person as well. Let's see if this particular winner will pick up. Fingers are crossed. Hopefully they'll see my call. And hopefully they've seen the money as well. Hello, good morning.
1: Hello. Hello.
0: Good morning, Mwaka Bwanji.
1: Bueno, Mwaka Bwanji.
0: Bueno. Ndine Shakaina, niku tumilani from WinBig Zambia. So, nenina, WinBig Zambia. Mwiziva?
1: Oh.
0: So, nilina funso. Mwayona 100 kwacha, mine mwawina. Okay, congratulations, Kanshi.
1: Thank you.
0: Okay, mkaziteya, okay?
1: All right.
0: Okay. Msale bueno. And so, see, she was like, who's this? But see, she saw the money. You also can be like that person. And I just didn't get her name. I'll try asking for a name later on. But you two can also try. As you can see, she's like, listen, I played and that's it. I've won. Thank you very much. I've seen the money. Because she understands the value of the game. And you two can also play. There are 5 different prizes that you can win. We've got a Honda Fit that's up for grabs. We've got ourselves a 3,000 kwacha. That's a salary for someone for a whole month. But you can win it right now by just playing Win Big. But also, on top of just the 3,000 kwacha, what we do have in store is that we've got a smart TV that comes with a decoder. And then we've also got a phone. We've got phones that are won as well. And 3 lucky people get to win those phones. And not just like at once a week. Nah, it's multiple times a week. They get to at least have phones within their hands. Imagine you playing just like a 10 kwacha and suddenly you've got a phone in your hand. Tell me why you've bought a phone for 10 kwacha before in your life. But you can do so with WinBig right now. But also, there is 100 kwacha that you can win as well. That's on the table and that's up for grabs. You can be that lucky person, but it takes that first step, that leap of faith, that bold step to win. Hello, good morning.
2: Good morning.
0: How are you doing today?
2: Fine.
0: That's nice. Who am I talking to?
2: Mr. Lungu.
0: Sorry?
2: Lungu.
0: Okay.
2: John.
0: Okay, Mr. John Lungu, my name is Shekina. I am calling you from WinBig Zambia. So I want to find out, have you seen the 100 kwacha you've won?
2: Yes, I was happy.
0: Yeah, I'm glad. Congratulations once again.
2: Well, thank you more. I'll play more again. I've managed even my grandson was happy. I bought you some few books to read for you to enjoy.
0: Oh, that's beautiful. That's really nice. Keep playing. You can even win yourself a smartphone and even actually a Honda Fit as well.
2: Yes, I've bet it today again.
0: That's nice. Okay, that's great.
2: Yeah, Mr. Lou, I'm trying. Maybe I can win a smartphone or a TV.
0: Yes, you can. Yes, you can.
2: Yes, I've got that morale. I enjoy it, really.
0: That's the spirits. I love that. Oh, Mr. Lungu, have a wonderful day and congratulations.
2: Thank you. May God bless you all.
0: Oh, thank you. I've received blessings. I'm so happy for that. See, he says he's got the morale now to keep playing. And that's because he played. And look at that, the difference that 100 kwacha can make. He was able to buy 2 more books at least for his grandchild. That's a beautiful experience. And you see, if you're that person who's like, but is it true? Look at that. He's made a difference with the 100 kwacha. And if you're that person saying, but I need more than 100 kwacha, the option is there. There's a 3,000 kwacha up for grabs. You can play for that as well. But if you're that person saying, you know what, even right now, Shekina, 100 kwacha would make a world of a difference. The 100 kwacha is there. You can play for it right now. And the beauty about it is that it's got varying entry amounts. So let's say if you're playing for example, for just something as simple as you playing for a 3,000 kwacha. That one, you just need to make sure you've got an entry fee amount of a 20 kwacha. You can even play once. If all you have is just a 20 kwacha, at least you've got a 25, play once. There, at least you've entered. If maybe you're saying, I want to play for a Honda Fit, Shekina, the entry fee also there varies. It's a 50 kwacha, chapwa. That's the minimum amount you can play for. Then you're saying, I want to play for 100 kwacha, but I don't know if I've got the money, Shekina. The entry fee for that is only a 3 kwacha. And let's say, for example, you want to play for a smartphone. The entry fee for that one is just a 10 kwacha. And what about a smart TV with a decoder? The entry fee is just a 20 kwacha. So as you've seen, it's even much less than the money that you're winning, which is 100 kwacha. You can play for any of them. In fact, if I was to do the mathematics, if you wanted to play for every single category once, what you'd end up spending is only 103 kwacha, which is not bad. Imagine that if you were to put your eggs in a basket, you are not in one basket, but in five baskets. If in one day you are to play for all five of them, right, at once. So you're saying I want to play for 100 feet. You would put now a 50 kwacha, right? Then you're saying I want to play for 3,000 kwacha. That would be a 20 kwacha entry fee, which makes it a 70 kwacha that you've now played for. Then if you're saying, but I also want to play for the smart TV with the decoder, that's an extra 20 kwacha, which now makes it a 90 kwacha that you've played for. And then if you're saying, I also want to play for the smartphone, which is just an entry fee of a 10 kwacha, that now makes it 100 kwacha that you've played for. But if you're saying, but what if I don't win on those four? But I also want to play at least for the 100 kwacha. You can play, and that's just a 3 kwacha entry fee. And in total, what you'd have spent is 103 kwacha. Now imagine if you were to play, right, for all five of them, and then you win yourself 100 kwacha. You'd have literally gotten back most of your money, if not almost 100% of your money, with only just an exception of a 3 kwacha. Which is not bad, right? It's not bad. And imagine if you were to win in two of these categories. You win for the 100 kwacha, and you even win for a smartphone. So practically, you'd have spent 103 kwacha for an extra 100 kwacha to get it back, and a smartphone on top of that, or rather, and a smart TV, or rather, and a 3,000 kwacha, or even and a Honda Fit. So keep playing, keep dialing. Let's try and also find out from some of our other lucky winners for this morning. That doesn't mean that the winning is over. You can still win today as well. But it's just for those who are still thinking, I need to hear more testimonials. You can. And that is why I'm just trying to find out from others as well. Have they seen the money that they've won? Do they see that, yeah, actually, this is real? And I love that. I've heard now from, you know, Mr. Lungu. He told me that he's got enthusiasm. But maybe I can do the tie. If somebody can win books, or rather can win money to go buy books, then me too, I can also play.
3: What you have dialed is busy.
0: It's please busy. Okay, they're busy. Let me try another one. I'll follow the instruction. So once again, if you can see that 100 kwacha can make much of a difference, that our very own Mr. Lungu there managed to buy his grandchildren some books and is saying, oh, this is legit. This is real. I'm going to play again. Imagine you playing right now. But it takes you trying and takes you playing at this very moment. That's what puts you in the driver's seat. And really when I say the driver's seat, I mean your hands are literally, or rather can be, holding the steering wheel of a brand new Honda Fit. And that's just because you took the leap of playing, and that is, well, with WinBig. So start playing, start dialing. 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Let's see if they'll pick up my call. Fingers are crossed. Are they going to pick up? Please pick up. Say something to me. Anything. Even one word. Anything? Come on. I'm a bit nervous. You've already heard from two, and maybe three times a charm, right? Let's see if the third one will pick up. So as we're waiting for the third lucky winner to pick up, remember once again, today you can win a smartphone if you play for that, and also you can win yourself 100 kwacha. So three people are winning smartphones. You can be one of three. You've got one in three chances of winning. And then also we've got 90 people who are winning 100 kwacha. So which means you've got 90 chances of winning 100 kwacha just today. So what are you waiting for? Keep playing, start playing. But also do keep in mind and remember that the next winner of the Honda Fit will be announced on the 3rd of October. So you've got from today till the 3rd of October to keep playing. It's literally a great day to be a winner. Imagine having a phone call reaching you saying, hey, you've won yourself a Honda Fit. And now that's exactly what our first winner heard. And look at him. He's now coming to collect his Honda Fit today. How amazing is that? Well, this has been Win Big, of course, telling you that you can play. 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

My family did a show in Dubai. One fight in me, fight till I die. I'm about the music, I cannot rock. I only got one fight in me, fight till I die. Hustle for my family, need a show in Dubai. One fight in me, fight till I die. I'm about the music.

0: This is Zone Fam with One Fight, and well, we've got just a little bit of fight with us within the final hour of the show. Still coming up is a shakedown.
1: Mm-hmm. And if you want a fight in a flight, you can use Uganda.
0: They will take you out. What do you mean a fight in a flight? They will remove you. If you fight on a plane, they will take you out.
1: If you want to fight for a flight and get a flight, okay, rather, let's say that.
0: Actually, you don't even have to fight for a flight with Uganda Airlines.
1: Yeah.
0: It's quite easy to get one.
1: Yeah, so get a flight with Uganda Airlines. 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The first one being Accra, Ghana, starting on the 27th of September, and Kigali, Rwanda, starting on the 18th of November. 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
0: Veterinary Association of Zambia calls for robust measures to mitigate outbreak of anthrax, CBPP, if the country is to actualize the $1 billion beef export target. The Alliance for Accountability Advocates Zambia, AAAZ, says civil servants have the right to political inclination. In international news, South African prison vows justice as more women's bodies found near Johannesburg. In sports news, Zambia under 17 women's national team captain Tawanga Moranga leads a 35-member provisional squad.
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0: Mara Kaira, Mr. Lava Lava Lava, Mr. Bombastic. Umukumbuka Shaggy?
1: Who?
0: Shaggy.
1: Shaggy? Who's Shaggy?
0: Yeah! Boza.
1: No, who's Shaggy?
0: Ah, Sarabap, Sarabap, Simri Mwani Mwani Sinapa, Sarabap.
1: Ah, no, no, no.
0: Yeah!
1: I don't know.
0: It's a lie.
1: But what do you expect?
0: Honey gave me and she got me red and this.
1: Okay, yeah, yeah, yeah, yeah,
0: next.
1: Yeah.
0: Who did that song?
1: I don't know.
0: Anyways, welcome to the Z Show. Demoralized.
1: Let's go, let's go, let's go, guys.
0: Energy.
1: So what's up, beautiful people? Muli Bwanje, Muli Shani, Muli Gabotu, Little Maisie, bonjour. Welcome to the Z Show.
0: Koma Sava. My name is Aliku Boy Leader, and you already know it's all about Zambian entertainment, and we've brought that today at the Ladies Channel.
1: Today's Ladies Wednesday,
0: yeah.
1: And obviously, you know, we're going to be shaking it down with the ladies. So if you have a favorite artist, female artist, today is an opportunity for you to request for their song so that we can get to play it on the Z
0: Shakedown.
1: Oh my goodness.
0: So, but do you know what I wanted to ask? Somebody was saying, you know, it's very difficult for a creative like to get married. Like when you get married as a creative, but you know how talented Doyla is. Do you feel like her marriage will disrupt maybe the music side of her?
1: Iwe, don't even talk about marriage. Who is that? Nakupenda.
0: Ah, we turn your hands, but guys, you can't teach Kamongadi to change that. Like, how many artists do you know from Zambia?
1: Dambisa, I know of Dambisa.
0: No, those that are still consistent.
1: Yes, Dambisa has been married.
0: Consistent.
1: Oh, okay.
0: Yeah. Clio Ice Cream.
1: Clio.
0: Yeah, Clio Ice Cream. Nalu.
1: Salma. She's even dropping something. Yeah. She's even dropping something. No, for me, I feel like Salma is one of them. I think what distracted her, what was it? I think there was something going on in Fajapakati when she even cut her hair and everything.
0: Wasn't it like the child was...
1: Yes, I think that's one thing that made her maybe go down. But Salma also. And now, did you see? She's back with a burning body and obviously teasing some new music. So today's Ladies Wednesday. We're going to be having so much fun with the ladies.
0: Okay, so like I want to play...

0: yourself it.
1: Mind binds you. Anyways, you still locked into the Zay Check Down. And right now, we just go on a short break. And when we'll come back with business news. What is the business news, Mosh?
0: You already know.

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4: 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The Zambia Information and Communication Technology Authority, ZICTA, has cancelled the operating license of Beeline Telecoms Limited, trading as Zed Mobile, for failure to adhere to licensing requirements. ZICTA board chairperson Professor Mundia Muya says since commencing operation in 2024, Zed Mobile has constantly failed to meet key regulatory operation and financial milestones. Speaking at a press briefing Tuesday, Professor Muya said following a rigorous assessment of Zed Mobile's representation submitted to ZICTA to showcase why the license should not be cancelled, the authority found that representation were not satisfactory and resolved to cancel the network and service license.
5: News, Finance and National Planning Minister Situmbiko Msokotwane has urged ministry officials to focus on translating improvements in Zambia's economy into tangible benefits for citizens. This comes as Zambia continues working on economic recovery following its debt restructuring, with the country also aiming to secure a new IMF program by the end of 2026. We also have Turkish Airlines to discontinue Lusaka route. A report published today says Turkish Airlines plans to permanently discontinue several African routes, including Lusaka. The airline has also removed Juba, Luanda, Kinshasa, and Labrivi from its long-term plans. This could change. This change could have implementations for Zambia's international air connectivity, tourism, and businesses that depend on international passenger links. And that's it for our business news for today.
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0: of Tiana, my truth. You know, like she wanted to say so much on this song.
1: No, like there was this time she was performing this song on the Copper Belt. Do you know what happened? She started crying on stage.
0: Aww.
1: Yeah, it was. I felt bad, you know. So I was asking myself and say, "Ni love life, Bwanja, mena pitamo." Like, what
0: and
1: is
0: so
1: the problem?
0: Muri bintu vonye.
1: Muri don shi ure pitamo.
0: Yeah. So that was Tiana with My Truth, and of course, you know, today's Ladies Wednesday, we're playing all things women, but also just bringing men here and there. Do not forget, this is the Z Shakedown of your Chigelo channel. B to the ECKY to Gelocha Entertainment.
1: Yeah, already know. I also played Cleo asking Amha. Uziwacha tirondia aska nana azmae. I definitely did that. Nabwana dizapona the fake Chef 187. Feel so good. Do you know the fake?
0: The fake, yeah.
1: Okay, so, like apart from this song, which one do you know?
2: But the fake Swakazi.
1: Feel so good,
0: no,
1: DJ Smooth.
0: Because they were talking about a woman.
1: Yeah,
0: you know what
1: we're talking
0: I mean?
1: About
0: they
1: a woman.
0: Appreciating a woman.
2: No, yeah. you should have said that because when I came in, it says it's a Wednesday and we're playing anything.
0: I said we're bringing in the men.
1: The
0: men are also coming in. The ones that were appreciating
1: that
0: women,
1: vibe.
0: Talking about women.
2: Oh, okay, now it makes sense.
0: That so was DJ Smalls.
1: DJ Smalls, that's the ambush.
0: And of course, I think radio today would not be a success for me without giving a shout out to one of our loyal people.
1: Yeah.
0: So big shout out to Mr. David Banda. He's a bus driver.
1: Ah,
0: a big shout out to you if you're listening.
1: No, you know where the problem is? You never told me when I was still operate. Is it Klimata
0: so
1: or Six Market?
0: No. So I don't really know, but he uses the 6 miles, 10 miles roads. That route. So, Mr. David, that's it.
1: How did he recognize you?
0: So, I was on my way coming for work, eh?
1: Yeah.
0: And so he okay, because I was with a bag, a laptop bag, and he asked me, so mwenda paskuru bwanji.
1: Oh yeah.
0: So I said, no, I'm actually going for work. And he said, oh, I actually thought you are a student.
1: Yeah.
0: I said, no, I'm going for work. He said, okay, where is work? And I said, power. Before I could say FM or TV, he said, ni mamvera power.
1: Yeah.
0: Nikaenda kukawe, ni mamvera power FM, ya kukawe.
1: I'm like, this or not.
0: So I asked him, deliberately asked him the frequency because, you know, power is known everywhere.
1: Yeah.
0: I mean, so for me, I deliberately asked him a frequency and he said, ni mamvera power pa 91.3.
1: Family, shout out, big man. Basiana Mzien Zerachem system,
0: so
1: it Tavisa, Muzinka Tarina Mrio, Mungaki,
0: passengers,
1: so that Mkakura Chep Passenger, Faka Power FM, was at the Z Shakedown, Yayam, but
0: Gelo
1: Entertainment, and yours truly, Alikubo Elido. That's what we're doing today. But otherwise, Vamene Zachita, Pazavet Zachita. First, attend the commercial break. But when we come back, we still continue with the vibes, the entertainment, and the music. Choncho.
0: You already know.
1: You already know?
0: Yeah.

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1: Before you step out, here is a quick look at what Mother Nature has in store for you today. 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In Lusaka, expect hot sunshine and breezy conditions with temperatures climbing to around 30 degrees Celsius. Across the northern western Zambia, it's looking warm and dry with plenty of sunshine. And we go across Zimbabwe, which is expected to be sunny and warm conditions with temperatures reaching the low 30s in the same area. So whether you're heading to work, school, or simply getting on the day, keep hydrated and take care of the afternoon sunshine. 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
1: Cool down with this Pepsi, Muntuanga. 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

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The only one that smells like money, talks like money ti man is a vonse ni mandalama ndalama chiabe. So kuri once amene bafuna panga ko ndalama za free pamene apandie chance ya mene muli nayo pa Echola Mega Box. 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So chigero cha entertainment chakamba TNT ambotea lelo. I want to make 3 people walk away with some cash money. So if you want to be among the lucky ones, try your luck right now. Remember, the numbers you're dialing, *464*2#, click option 1, option 3, and you can select your ticket starting from as little as 5 kwa chachabe. Also, ibalako tiliko na ina angwa meneti kambati chikoin, heads and tails. 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Remember, last week, we gave away a smartphone. So we gave away a Samsung Galaxy A7. And we also gave away 2,500 kwacha to one person. So, you know, schools are on. The children need you to get all the groceries needed for them to just get on their day-to-day activities. And also, you as guardians, as parents, you also need some money just to keep you moving with the day. Or maybe just for bus fare. So, try Echola Mega Box right now as we speak. Because I'll be giving away 150 kwacha to 2, maybe even 4 or 5 people. Or Ivala ni Echola Mega Box pepa nupa Power 91.3 FM.

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And we're encouraging everybody to play so that you can get to win some free cash. Tipa sandala mazafri kuri wansa mneva timvera. 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Na yena angwa kutimukatea. For 2 weeks straight, you also stand a chance of walking away with a smartphone and some cash money. So if you want to win, now is the time to try your luck. *464*2#. 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Everybody that is listening and also those that are watching us and catching us on TikTok, you also can play the game. So all you need to do, dial *464*2#. Option 1, option 3, and you can get to win yourself money. Nikamba pali ndalama, noti kuti maybe kapena nikamba pali chani. I'm talking about money. So if you want to win some money, let's try the game today. Kudibanzan wana ye sako for the first time and they've stand a chance of winning even more than 5 times. So what is stopping you from playing the game right now? Keep playing it all, Mega Box. Peparo Papower 91.3 Mumaziva, it's

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0: And of course, everybody needs reasons as to why they need to play Ichola Mega Box. So tikuzani kone kuti ndiye pamene muzapeza kondala maza free zakuti zibwera chabe pamene apo immediately you win ndishi zangera kudala. Elido is also with me, and obviously he's one of the people that can testify how good and how true Ichola is. Elido.
1: Ati ndalama zao lele. 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So like, uza ven makamba. And me, I always play Ichola. 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So ngati lunch ya mbochita approach. That's when I play Ichola. So that nikalikona ka something. Because nima nkala na shua kuti nzao ina. Because winning is definitely going to happen, especially when you believe in yourself. You know how it is, like, it's not just my game shows. I believe, you remember what we were talking about the other time, everything you do in life you must believe in yourself. So even the time

0: phone wamba USSD yako ya *464*2#. Nichuzi wa kutala apan for tell something and I want to win. Mm-hmm. Like when you start doing something, you just need to tell yourself, say, apapena fika, I need to win. So winning is what we believe in. So when you play Chola, be guaranteed. If it don't happen today, you just keep on playing. Because you kambati, ufunikwangi na database. So for you to be in the database, ufunikotia maning, utia maning.
1: So the more you play, the more chances higher chances of winning.
0: That's it. Ndiyama ufunikwangalila. But otherwise, mwamene tisita approach weekend, so ndiya kandara makanga kusunge kukai weekend.
1: And also as a doubter, it doesn't matter whether you're trying the game for the first time or you have been playing the game. If you have been playing the game, then definitely it will add to your advantage, because if you are playing the game every day for 2 weeks without missing a date, your number automatically enters on the smartphone winning.
0: So
1: if you're playing each other for 2 weeks, so every after 2 weeks we get to give away
0: was
1: a smartphone.
0: Some days ago when we were giving away
1: a smartphone as well as a 2,500 to one person.
0: Oh yeah, but Jabana we never Eastern Province.
1: Imagine, she
0: was playing.
1: Yeah.
0: Like each and every day she was participating. And then the good part is that Poyambira and Pangono, so funika vindala mavambili. You just need to start from
1: as little as five kwacha.
0: Nshiwe wapangika. Nshiwe, you are good to go now. But otherwise, smartphone yaurere. Dalama zaurere. 2,500.
1: And this time around, you are going even bigger.
0: Okay.
1: We want to go bigger because we understand that as you are playing the game, you are doing it for the love of the game. You understand? So the more you play, the more people play, the higher the chances of winning even bigger amounts. Who knows? Maybe we can even give away, I think we can even give away 10,000 kwacha.
0: 10,000. So I think at this particular time, the only thing I can do is just continue playing Ichola Mega Books. So that's 9 and Galego part and pass your Yavan Faza in a 10 hour or 5 hour.
1: What are you waiting for? Don't doubt yourself.
0: So, you know, like it's a situation whereby when you've got like a 20, one get some account, and then once we said, this one I'll use it for each other. It's more like it's extra money. So when you lose that money, it's not like we're loser because you haven't won at that particular time.
1: We're calling it entertainment money.
0: Yeah, entertainment money. So when you miss that particular time, it doesn't necessarily mean you will lose. Vambiri vamene vebwera kuichola. Ni ma opportunities yambiri amenonga spezemo. Like you said, kuli my smartphone. Yeah, so when you don't get the money at that particular time, continue
1: you can also
0: playing.
1: Win, you can also if you're not playing for the phone, you can also just play the raffle that guarantees you that you have your money just right away. You can also play heads and tails. It's also a game. Emeti maitana chikoin. So wajamene swa iziwa wajawana teapo chija kuspinning akakoin. Jamene timashati tatenga kakoin takazungurusa.
0: Yeah.
1: Musa ankatawe ine kwanga ni kuchimutu, vena nguwa kamba atikuanga ni kuteo.
0: Yeah.
1: But here the system is the one that does that. So all you need to do is just indicate kwa menofuna ilandingi. Ngatuwa kamba head, ikalandinga ku head, immediately chaya landinga. 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
0: Zangena. 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Ichola Mega Box, mwasala mweka ngatisimu tia. Otherwise, isetitia, tikari kutia, zamba kutia. Ero tikari tingo tia.
1: Yeah, so I'll be doing the draws and everybody's going to witness the winners for today. 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
0: Yeah.
1: And this one in particular, we are saying this is Ichola Mega Box. 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
5: Grandpa? What's that?
6: This right here? This is for you. For him.
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6: For her.

0: the ones who sit still. 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This is pure. This is refreshing. This is Vatra, made for life.
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1: ACC nabs former education permanent secretary, procurement head, over 401 million United States dollars contracts. NGOCC concerned with the health condition of Mafinga South lawmaker Faith Muntali. In international news, U.S. imposes targeted visa restrictions on South Africans over land and race policies. And in sports news, Zambia under 17 women's national team captain Taonga Mubanga leads a 35-member provisional squad.
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1: Upfront and reliable news every day. My name is Suilanji Mulenga. The non-governmental gender organization coordinating council, NGOCC, is concerned of reports that Mafinga South constituency member of parliament, Faith Muntali, is critically ill and currently admitted to the intensive care unit, ICU, of a health facility in Isoka. NGOCC board chairperson Beauty Katebe says current health condition of the lawmaker is a matter of grave concern not only to her family and constituents but also to the broader women's movement and all citizens who value justice, human dignity and the protection of fundamental rights. Ms. Katebe is therefore demanding that Ms. Muntali be accorded the dignity befitting her humanity and the courtesy due to a civic leader of her stature. She is further emphasizing that she remains innocent until proven guilty by a competent court of law and should not be subjected to any treatment that undermines this fundamental principle of justice.
2: We wish to remind all relevant authorities that every citizen is entitled to the highest attainable standard of health care and humane treatment, regardless of their political affiliation, status, or legal circumstances. Human rights principles and constitutional values require that every person in custody or under state responsibility be treated with dignity and respect. Therefore, we demand that Honorable Faith Muntali be accorded the dignity befitting her humanity and the courtesy due to a civic leader of her stature. We further emphasize that she remains innocent until proven guilty by a competent court of law and should not be subjected to any treatment that undermines this fundamental principle of justice.
1: In another development, former Ministry of Education Permanent Secretary Henry Tukombe and former Head of Procurement and Supply Jacob Masatunya have been arrested and charged with corruption-related offences involving 401 million United States dollars government loan obligation. The Anti-Corruption Commission, ACC, says the two are accused of willfully failing to comply with public procurement guidelines in a contract between the Ministry of Education and Hong Kong-based Mikalile Trading Company Limited for the supply and delivery of various school items countrywide. The contract had a principal value of 259.25 million United States dollars with interest of 138.7 million dollars and arrangement fees of $3.9 million, bringing the total government loan obligation to over $401.8 million. The ACC alleges that between 2016 and 2021, Tukombe and Masatunya allowed the procurement to proceed without a request from the USAR department and without subjecting the bid to evaluation. They are also accused of proceeding with the procurement without obtaining the required approval from the Ministerial Procurement Committee. The two have been charged under the Anti-Corruption Act and relevant public procurement laws. The accused have since been released on bond and are expected to appear in court soon. In a related development, the Katete Magistrate Court yesterday convicted and fined a 32-year-old Zambian national, Jack Banda, 80,000 kwacha, or in default, 2 years simple imprisonment, for aiding illegal immigrants by providing them with transport, contrary to Section 46, Subsection 1A, and Section 46, Subsection 2 of the Immigration and Deportation Act, Chapter 123 of the Laws of Zambia. The convict was apprehended on 6 September 2026 during a joint operation involving the Katete Immigration Officer and the Zambia Police Service. Officers intercepted him in Katete while he was transporting three Ethiopian nationals on a motorcycle. Two other Ethiopian nationals were subsequently apprehended following a search of the surrounding area. Investigations established that Banda had been engaged to travel from Petauke to Vubui district to collect foreign nationals and transport them to Petauke. He was to be paid 2,000 kwacha for the undertaking and indicating during investigations that this was the second time he had undertaken such an activity. Investigations further established that the foreign nationals had crossed into Zambia from Malawi before being picked up for onward transportation.
3: Banda was apprehended on 6 September 2026 during a joint operation involving the Katete Immigration Office and the Zambia Police Service. Officers intercepted him in Katete while he was transporting three Ethiopian nationals on a motorcycle. Two other Ethiopian nationals were subsequently apprehended following a search of the surrounding area. Investigations established that Banda had been engaged to travel from Petauke to Vubui District to collect foreign nationals and transport them to Petauke. He was to be paid 2,000 kwacha for the undertaking and indicated during investigations that this was the second time he had undertaken such an activity. Investigations further established that the foreign nationals had crossed into Zambia from Malawi before being picked up for onward transportation. The Department of Immigration wishes to warn members of the public that aiding or facilitating the illegal entry, movement, or stay of foreign nationals is a serious offense punishable by law. Members of the public are therefore urged to desist from providing transport, accommodation, or any other assistance that facilitates illegal immigration.
1: In a separate development, Veterinary Association of Zambia President Eugene Walia says disease outbreaks, including anthrax and contagious bovine pleuropneumonia, CBPP, are threatening Zambia's ambitious $1 billion US annual target from beef exports. Speaking in an interview, Dr. Walia said the outbreaks have triggered the closure of livestock trading and bulking centers, particularly in southern province, affecting the country's ability to export beef to markets such as the Democratic Republic of Congo. He added that achieving the 2030 target could now be difficult, as Zambia needs to increase its livestock population while strengthening disease control measures. Dr. Walia advised that government must urgently invest in veterinary personnel, laboratories and diagnostic equipment to respond to outbreaks more quickly. He also explained that some regional veterinary laboratories established under the World Bank-funded Livestock Development and Animal Health Project remain inadequately equipped and understaffed. Dr. Walia further guided that government should adopt short, medium, and long-term measures to contain diseases and protect the livestock sector. In a separate development, Keratoconus Foundation in Zambia advocate Musonda Simutenda has called for more support for people living with keratoconus, saying the condition has received little attention in the country for years. Keratoconus, an eye condition where the clear front window of your eye, the cornea, thins out and bulges outward into a cone shape instead of staying round. The condition leads to blurry or distorted vision and increased sensitivity to bright light and glare, among other health concerns. Speaking on Power FM's Voice of the People, Mr. Simutenda said there is limited public information and support for people living with the condition, making it difficult for patients to understand and manage it. He added that early signs of keratoconus include blurred vision and ghosting, which may appear as double vision. Mr. Simutenda also advised people to avoid rubbing their eyes, saying this can worsen the condition. Mr. Simutenda, who has this condition, said it has affected his sight, hence calling for more awareness and support for people living with keratoconus. In international news, the United States has announced new visa restrictions targeting foreign nationals linked to what Washington describes as race-based discrimination, incitement of violence, and uncompensated land seizures in South Africa. U.S. Secretary of State Marco Rubio said the measures would apply to people responsible for or complicit in complementing policies that enable and compensated land seizures or racial discrimination. The restrictions are not blanket visa ban on South African citizens. Washington has not named specific individuals or said how many people could be affected. The move adds to tensions between Washington and Pretoria over land reform, racial inequality, and South Africa's treatment of minority groups. South Africa says its land policies seek to address the legacy of apartheid and long-standing inequalities in land ownership. The government has also rejected U.S. allegations of persecution of Afrikaners. The latest measures are being imposed under a section of U.S. immigration law allowing visa restrictions when an individual's entry could have serious adverse foreign policy consequences. The announcement marks another deterioration in relations between the two countries. Still in international news, Amnesty International urged Algeria's government on Tuesday to abandon plans to resume executions after it pledged to give the death penalty to those responsible for wildfires following deadly blazes last month. Algeria struggled to put out fires that swept through its northeast and killed 12 people last month, according to an official tally, while witnesses spoke of dozens of deaths. The North African country has not carried out executions since 1993, but has handed down the death sentence in some instances, including terror-related cases, without carrying it out. Last month, President Abdelmadjid Tebboune ordered the Justice Minister to amend the penal code to impose the death penalty for people who start wildfires after the deadly blazes. It also called for the country to impose an official moratorium as the first step towards fully abolishing the death penalty. Tebboune said the people sentenced to death should be executed right after exhausting their right to appeal. The government began looking to draft penal code amendments this month. Tebboune said child abductors and abusers would also be included in the expanded death penalty plans. Zambia Under-17 Women's National Team captain Taonga Mubanga leads a 35-member provisional squad named by coach Carol Kanyemba for next month's FIFA Under-17 Women's World Cup in Morocco. We take a short break and return shortly with a sports story in detail.
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1: Zambia Under-17 Women's National Team captain Taonga Mubanga leads a 35-member provisional squad named by coach Carol Kanyemba for next month's FIFA Under-17 Women's World Cup in Morocco. Mubanga, who was part of Zambia's squad at the previous World Cup, is among four players with previous tournament experience included in Kanyemba's provisional group. She is joined by fellow returning players Esther Ngabwe, Grace Peary, and Beatrice Njovu as Kanyemba begins the final phase of preparations for Zambia's third consecutive appearance at the global tournament. The Copa Princesses will enter a long-haul training camp this weekend, with the program set to culminate in a pre-tournament international camp. The Football Association of Zambia, FAS, has already facilitated regular weekly camps, allowing Kanyemba and her technical bench to cast their net across the country in search of talent. Zamfood reports that Kanyemba has guided Zambia to an unprecedented 3 consecutive FIFA Under-17 Women's World Cup appearances, having secured qualifications for the 2024, 2025 and 2026 editions. Zambia are among 5 African nations at this year's 24-team tournament and have been drawn in Group D alongside Japan, Venezuela and France. The Copa Princesses will open their campaign against Japan on October 18th before facing Venezuela 3 days later. And on that sporting note, we have come to the end of the lunchtime news. But for more upfront and reliable news every day, do follow us on Facebook by searching for the Power News network page. Before we go, here's a recap of the headlines. ACC nabs former Education Permanent Secretary, procurement head over 401 million United States dollars contract. NGOCC concerned with the health condition of Mafinga South lawmaker Faith Montali. In international news, US imposes targeted visa restrictions on South Africans over land and rest policies. And finally, in sports news, Zambia Under-17 Women's National Team Captain Taonga Mubanga leads a 35-member provisional squad. Ends the lunchtime news. My name is Sue Lange Mulenga. Good afternoon.
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1: Football is back, which means the arguments are back. The predictions are back. The bragging rights are back. Whether it's Chelsea, Arsenal, Manchester United, Real Madrid, Barcelona, AC Milan, Juventus, PSG over Zambia. 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

Slick Boy, Silent Assassin, Freestyle. 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You people, Slick Amaliza, Kafunakuliza. Slick Boy. Slick Boy is one of those people who give us bars, you know, like Coppola. You know, like, it's very, I don't know what I can say, but Nivangono, Coppa Belt, Wameneva Mankala Chena, hard hip-hop. You know, like, I mean hip-hop without that Dunka lingo, with that Coppola lingo. You know the Coppola lingo? Because for them it's all about energy. Coppola has got that energy. I mean, I see Machoka energy wise. But Slick Boy has been doing hip hop for a long time, and then Anasta just stick to the same hip hop we're talking about. Shout out to Slick Boy. I gave you another one, another banger, which came from 76 Drums featuring Trigger S. I played this particular jam. I just wanted to so that you remember where 76 is coming from and what he's done for the Z hip hop and what he's doing now. I've seen the growth and you've seen how he's growing now. I think he's taken over now. So on the Z check down, we'll be talking entertainment. Now, Vons, if I'm in it, Funika Kukamba, Poparinkania music. But otherwise, the number I'm in age. 0955997997 nchimwe mwafika kuno nchimwe mwafika pamene paja, but otherwise first tipange konda lama apa manje in time yopanga ko mankwacha mankucha on the wind big 10 keeping it cool on Power FM.

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1: Mwa mona tu mwana wenu, umwana wenu mune muyikatisa sana ba mulenga Natasha. Congratulations na muina phone. Now, I'm going to be like, because it just sounds so surreal, right? Yes, so I'm going to Natasha, Mara, when you are here, Star 474, and every day to the draws for the on television, able to use a phone, and then every weekend to use a 10,000 kwacha, Nangura Smart TV. So if you're a friend, you're a friend, you're a friend, you're a friend, then you're a friend, you're a friend, you're a friend, you're a friend, you're a friend, but how do you feel about it? But we just want to say congratulations once more. To allow me to make a phone, ngayapa program to make you mwala send a phone yen. And remember, that today mirombe mpia hili onza tiyo, ya pase okusha shanta, we are just going to tell you how you can get your phone.

0: because it is them that actually played. So congratulations to you, Bamulengana Tiasha, umwana wenu nari ngokuba tumawina kofoni. Sometimes it is.
1: Hello, good morning.
2: Hello.
1: Yes, good morning, ma.
2: Good morning, thank you.
1: My name is Mike Sakala. I'm calling you from Crown Television, Win Big Zambia. I'm with Bessie Mulenga here. Your name and where you are?
2: Okay, my name is Precious.
1: Precious from where?
2: From Luansha.
1: From Luansha. My Precious, Luansha, congratulations. Now we're in a smartphone today. It's a very lovely Monday, man. I can feel it. I can feel it. I can feel the excitement.
3: I'm also feeling it for you, my darling.
1: Congratulations once more. Continue playing the game. We're going to call you and just get to tell you how you can get your package.
2: Thank you.
1: We thank you so very much. Spread the word across. You said you're in Luansha, right?
2: Yes.
1: Please spread the word across Luansha. We know it's a gated town. I hate it. But congratulations once more.

0: 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Just ask Mlenga here what it's for.
1: For my dreams for a better tomorrow.
0: It's your chance to win big with cash money prizes, a flat screen TV, a Samsung Galaxy smartphone, and so much more. So dial *474# and win big.
2: Yo, it's about that time, the time that we all love, you know, the time of making money. You know how it is when you're making money, and I'm Timo Mankala, that's only free, Uzi, but you are making money. Money Mankwacha. Welcome to the Winnie Big Game Show. Show him a bella each and every day on a weekday, just to make sure that we give you money. We give you ndalama. We give you money, mankucha. Chelete. 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You know what time it is. In time, you panga kwa ndalama. 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The only thing you need to do is dowstar. 474# or you visit the website, which is www.winbigzambia.com. 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I game show ndiye timachaya ku making a sure that spanga komani mangwa cha chuma so that it's as ishota mangwe mutumba. It's a happy Wednesday, you know what I mean? It's a happy Wednesday today, and as win big, what we are doing this Wednesday, winners today, the winner of the Honda Fit will receive his car. He's a Honda Fit yet enzo kambapo, yafika time manje. The winner will receive his car. Honda Fit. Imagine Honda Fit. Honda Fit. Yeah, fika kwa. Kalofio consumption. Kaikonomi mweka didi. 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Ipezika tiendra pa mozi. 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Nincha hapa manje mwambo tira beti mwambo tira game yanu online. Ndiye tumakambati online. Otherwise today we're getting more winners. 3 people are winning smartphones. 90 people are winning 100 kwacha each, like how we do it each and every day. So my alielo ikambati 3 people mawineko ma smartphone. Smartphone so that muzi browser buino, muzi tambako buino to my real. But ndiye mwamene tichitila soche. Otherwise win big is it naipanga chati tifuni kache tiko pasani chelete mane mankwacha. So follow the process, play as many times as you can, and you know the next winner of a car will be announced on 3rd October. Get as many tokens as you can now. As many tokens as you can. As many tokens as you can. Mbwezu ruka pafuti. 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Nikutia. Kaya mama kambati. The more you play, the more chances of winning. The more chances of having money. The more chances of you driving that hand feet. The more chances of you having that smartphone. So ngati mufuna che. 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Muzichayeko zimia neba. Zimia neba yambira pa win big. Yeah. And you know the next winner of the car will be announced on the 3rd of October. So the good part about it is that you can start playing now so that you can be part and parcel. Paya pamene bazambo sanka winner wa moto ka nishina ya oripo zina ya kwa as number inangina. And you know very well to say, uzanga enzako na ya Honda Fit. So ndia vedi chitapa. So sakambati nate ya, but zizinangene, so naleka, The more you play, the more chances of winning. So do you know how to play the game? Do you know how to play Win Big? So kuliba jawama USSD, vochi dan vamene vija, muchache diao, namba ya mene jen kambapo, stia 474. Enter the number of prize you want to play. 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The draw time. And then imanje kuliva jamanje. Pa ma website ni yamene ijeta kamba po www.winbigzambia.com. Nincha hapa papanga chokoza. 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So if you want to increase the chances of winning, imuvamene mfunu kote chita ni kutesa. 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
6: Yes, good morning, ma.
7: Good morning, thank you.
6: My name is Mike Sakala. I'm calling you from Current Television, Win Big Zambia. I'm with Bessie Mulenga here. Your name and where you are?
7: Okay, my name is Precious.
6: Precious from where?
7: From Luansha.
6: From Luansha. My Precious Kuluansha, congratulations. Now I'm winning a smartphone today. It's a very lovely Monday, man. I can feel it. I can feel it. I can feel the excitement.
8: I'm also feeling it for you, my darling.
6: I've never been mapping that. Congratulations once more. Continue playing the game. We're going to call you and just get to tell you how you can get your package.
7: Thank you.
6: We thank you so very much. Spread the word across. You said you're in Luansha, right?
7: Yes.
6: Please spread the word across Luansha. We know it's a gated town. I did 30 inch to you, but congratulations once more.

0: right? Why not you? Just Ask Mlenga here what it's for.
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0: It's your chance to win big with cash money prizes, a flat screen TV, a Samsung Galaxy smartphone, and so much more. So dial *474# and win big.
2: Hello, good morning.
3: Hello.
2: Yes, good morning, ma.
3: Good morning, thank you.
2: My name is Mike Sakala. I'm calling you from Current Television Win Big Zambia. I'm with Bessie Mulenga here. Your name and where you are?
3: Okay, my name is Precious.
2: Precious from where?
3: From Luansha.
2: From Luansha. My Precious, Luansha, congratulations. Now I'm winning a smartphone today. It's a very lovely Monday, man. I can feel it. I can feel it. I can feel the excitement.
4: I'm also feeling it for you, my darling.
2: Congratulations once more. Continue playing the game. We're going to call you and just get to tell you how you can get your package.
3: Thank you.
2: We thank you so very much. Spread the word across. You said you're in Luansha, right?
3: Yes.
2: Please spread the word across Luansha. We know it's a gated town. But congratulations once more.
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7: Oh, yeah.
5: 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Will you be the next big winner? Don't just watch others win. This could be your moment. Win Big Zambia. Play, watch, win big. 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
2: Why not you?
0: That's right. Why not you? Just ask Mlenga here what it's for.
3: For my dreams, for a better tomorrow.
0: It's your chance to win big with cash money prizes, a flat screen TV, a Samsung Galaxy smartphone, and so much more. So dial *474# and win big.
4: Yebo, yes, yafika time ya mene ijaminete makamba, ijaminete matumina ko bantu batu. Hello?
5: Hello?
4: Hey, good afternoon, sir.
5: Yes, boss.
4: My name is Elido. I'm calling you from Win Big. Nigamba na wanda?
5: Henry Mandungi.
4: Ba Henry, muna te yako Win Big?
5: Iya, very good, Milo.
4: Muna te ya pocha video nse Win Big. 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
5: Ati?
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4: 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Hello?
6: Hello?
4: Good afternoon, sir.
6: Help us.
4: Hey, my name is Elido. I'm calling you from Win Big. Nikamba na wanda?
6: Hello?
4: Nati, I'm Elido calling you from Win Big. Nikamba na wanda?
6: Mugama na Mr. Daka.
4: Wa Mr. Daka, mulibu ino?
6: Mulibu ino, boss, mulibu ino.
4: Tiribuino, mnate yako Win Big. Congratulations. Muna wina te?
6: Sina checking everyone. Parangu wanga chephone.
4: Congratulations. Otherwise, mzaka peza kati XN ku ma messages. So, checking eche ma messages yano. Otherwise, congratulations and thank you very much.
6: Okay, boss, komo.
4: Alright, zikomo. So, ati baza checking anabeve phone yao. 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

0: That's right. Why not you? Just ask Mlenga here what it's for.
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2: Hello, good morning.
3: Hello.
2: Yes, good morning, ma.
3: Good morning, thank you.
2: My name is Mike Sakala. I'm calling you from Crown Television, Win Big Zambia. I'm with Bessie Mulenga here. Your name and where you are?
3: Okay, my name is Precious.
2: Precious from where?
3: From Luansha.
2: From Luansha. My Precious School Luansha, congratulations. Now we're in a smartphone today. It's a very lovely Monday, man. I can feel it. I can feel it. I can feel the excitement.
4: I'm also feeling it for you, my darling.
2: I've never been mad at you. Congratulations once more. Continue playing the game. We're going to call you and just get to tell you how you can get your package.
3: Thank you.
2: We thank you so very much. Spread the word across. You said you're in Luansha, right?
3: Yes.
2: Please spread the word across Luansha. We know it's a gated town. I did 30 inch to you, Kurosara. But congratulations once more.

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6: 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Power.

Chief Lemo Ivo Tolo pressure is in Masila Chetika Mwamu and the lifestyle yatu. That's what JC Kalinks and Vincenzo are saying. This particular jam is called Botolo. Kalinks featuring Vincenzo. I also played Casey Adams singing J Cash with Tolo. Your maps came through with Budget. Otherwise, you're still on the Z Shakedown. And then Muma is by J Tangena Mumanje and yet time Yama nomination. Ya jayo tutumina tuma request matuza na nyimbo ya mvote da ya meneyo. Number ni 0979192485. 0979192485. 0979192485. 0955997997. 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So tuma phone calls tuanu, nzatu landida, nzatu yembekeze, na tuma messages tuanu. Make sure muamba kutuma kuli konsekwa mtimverera. Oro kapena kuli birthday, tingachaye kweba makambati birthday shout out. You know what we mean when you say birthday shout out. So ngati mu celebrate birthday yanu pano pa Power FM tinga ku celebrate enkoni nice tinga ku celebrate enkoni. So ve mfuni ko chita ni kutuma cheka message on 0979192485 0979192485.

0: is everywhere. It's in the places you go, the people you meet, the things you do. 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

Eu si la monongă, o zini de vută, într-unau alimbam tima. Asta moyo sugula by Lily Tembo. So I decided to play Lily T today because was it yesterday we were remembering Lily T, 17 years kutoka time ya mina natisia, but music yake kalikumveka classic, and that's what we do on Power 91.3 FM. We make sure that those classics come back to life, because here it's hits all day. You're still on the Z Check then with Aliku Boy Elido na Chigelo Cha Entertainment, that's Bakey. So we're doing the nominations, and then you already know my nominations here to Yabuela na Wild Cat Energy Drink, the power, the energy. You know, that energy you need for you to continue moving. If you're going back for work, if you want to continue working, the energy to come back for that energy is Ingala powered by Wild Cat. And even this year, my nomination segments here too, it's powered by Wild Cat. So that's why we need those that energy. You know, we need that energy when we're on air. We need that energy when we're outside broadcasting. So that's what we do. But yeah, World Cut, Die Matisunga. Otherwise, this is the Z Shakedown. So, manyimbo ya mene mufunika kushita request, Die manyimbo ya mzamba kufotela. Die manyimbo ya mzamba kufotela. So, kushita share request, ninchi nyimbo wa ivotela kudala. Nez Long, featuring Bobby East, Go Jazz. Go Jazz. Drifter Track, featuring Chester and Chef 187. Mudala, at Mudala Gafka Boba, because I'm gonna nickname him and pass a chem Dala, his mom with an arrow name yak. But I kind of easy, but Spasakawa, my kind of easy nickname. But yeah, so, but Johnny at Yihai, I'm Johnny at Kanyama, and Funa Nimboya 76 drums, Shake It, Beauty Station, I'll definitely play that, eh? But Jane, want to me that hi, manje Yihai, Sinisi, Akapena. Ni request ni chan. Hi, Vajen. How are you doing? Otherwise, it's a Tiliche, Timvela Che Mushe, Tiliche, Timvela Mushe, Timvela Che Spaka Jazz. Otherwise, it's a weekend, Zimamba Soche, or on Wednesday, Tifquenque Mula Mongati, weekend, Yamba Guiding Yamwe. So, whatever Jamina Wakondandeke, my fly babies, na my fly, my Ziva Jazz. So, welcome aboard Uganda Airlines. 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
1: From the ashes of Idiani Foods rises the women of 10 Tamanga Street who have seen it all. 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

Atifama lavu ni fishi kafuaya. Then his station in fishi kafuaya. And of course, you know, there's Access Zeminate, Young K and Jay Swagger. That is a song that you all need to be jamming to, especially on the Z Shakedown. And we're still encouraging you to also send in those requests via the number 0979-192485. Or you can use 0955-99-7997. So we have a text message here and it reads... It reads, Laka Puba Power. It's that four maker from Mungule. Yeah, you play Michi National Meeting, Chawa Dismo. Nice one. And this one also comes through and says, good afternoon, my DJ. I'm Wise Man at Kalundi Zesco. Apani Chester Mudara. All right, wafuna nyimbo ya Chester Mo Power. Menangu wabwela wakambati. Tirizile mkoni na chijachina ngo chinyimbo. Ndichi ticho. Ati tirizile mkoni na chijachina ngo chinyimbo. Tuesday, so that it could easily. Otherwise, note that we're here from 10 to 14 on the Z Shakedown. Of course, it's your girl, beat to the ECK, White Girl Chain Entertainment, and DJ Aliko Boy Alito.

Paraifu mtorefu aikafiaba risky taker. Tulima risky taker twaba mu game no taker. And we have another text message and it reads, "Hey King, play me my man Dan Dontowa." What's this? It says done by, I think it's Towela featuring Vincenzo. I'm Jane from McKinney. All right. Thank you so much, Jane. And a big shout out to you and everybody that is texting and calling us right here on the Z Shakedown. Yeah,

Not, not, not, not, not, not, not, not, not, not, not, not, not, not, not, not, not, not, not, not, not, not, not, not, not, not, not, not, not, not, not, not, not, not, not, not, not, not, not, not, not, not, not, not, not, not, not, not, not, not, not, not, not, not, not, not, not, not, not, not, not, not, not, not, not, not, not, not, not, not, not, not, not, not, not, not, not, not, not, not, not, not, not, not, not, not, not, not, not, not, not, not, not, not, not, not, not, not, not, not, not, not, not, not, not, not, not, not, not, not, not, not, not, not, not, not, not, not, not, not, not, not, not, not, not, not, not, not, not, not, not, not, not, not, not, not, not, not, not, not, not, not, not, not, not, not, not, not, not, not, not, not, not, not, not, not, not, not, not, not, 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

0: that is a show key featuring Kaze Adams, Ghetto Youthy.
1: Walila, Ghetto Youthy, Alila.
0: And you know, if you don't understand this song, you think it's just Show Key and Kaze Adams just releasing a jam. But it talks a lot about how we as youths, you know, cry, especially in the community, with what goes on in our day-to-day lives.
1: Yeah, but you know what happened? From A to Z.
0: Yeah.
1: And you know where her problem is.
0: And she understands everything. No, for this song, I took my time. Trust me, I can sing word by word.
1: Yeah, Shoki, I mean.
0: Yes.
1: It's a competition.
0: Okay, no, he was just saying how he himself, he's trying to encourage another singer. Like, you know what, sometimes for you to be wiser, learn from the people that have done so much in the industry. And so he was talking about Slab D. He said, download Slab D sound and try to get what he talks about.
1: Oh, okay.
0: Yeah, that's what he was trying to talk about.
1: Talk to him very,
0: voice here, Slab. You didn't hear that?
1: Mwamene muri nyimbo.
0: Mwamene muri nyimbo.
1: Uzo shoki ni maesa. 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Ujati. Wante mwae.
0: Oh yeah, wante mwae.
1: Like muja nabwa na mvela. Like yo nsema lyrics. Nabwa na isu wata na vesi. But yeah. It's a good artist.
0: Shoki mwana chiwole. And I can't see jatai mwamene siti mafuno kamba po ya fika. We are willing to say our goodbyes.
1: Ine ndiye mwenye malaidida so. Otherwise, it's an eight my turn at the Z shake it down. It's a man, and damn your piano up a big one.
0: I don't want to go, but what can we do?
1: But the foot is the better answer, my same time, same place,
0: anyway. Yeah. So we're still back, so let's not feel so bad for ourselves. But
1: yeah.
0: A big shout out to all everybody that was texting us, everybody that was sending us messages. We love you guys, we love you guys.
1: Otherwise, bye.
0: And of course, it has been your girl, B to the ECKY, Chigelo Chai Entertainment.
1: And Aliku boy, Eli Du.
0: Okay. Guess these lyrics. I don't want to tell you. Why? No, I gave you a hint.
1: Roberto.
0: Featuring
1: Chandela K.
0: Anyways, zikomo kwambiri, guys. Be safe, be smart. 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
1: Yebo, yes.

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13: From the ashes of Idiani Foods rises the women of 10 Tamanga Street, who have seen it all. 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
14: 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Cardigan.

0: Costa, they go by the name of F200 with E for Panoy. And we did have some music coming through from Davido, and we did have some music coming through from the one and only Sheba from Uganda. Welcome to Tamanga 913 with Fortress and Cookie Emperson, who will be taking over the airwaves from 14 hours to 18. So we're going to be cruising throughout the entire afternoon together. It is driving, it is happening, it's quite hot. And we have so much to unpack lineup for you, so make sure you do stick around. We'll be checking out our business update. We'll be checking out some sports update. And, of course, giving you chances to walk away as the winner of some incredible prizes right here on the show. And also having a chance to walk away with money. So there's so many things that you have to look out for. You just got to stick around right here on Tamanga 913.
1: Hello, my name is Achille One, Mr. Zambia, for about Kuchao, me, Avanzanza. And I'm listening to Tamanga 913.

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0: hailing all the way from Zimbabwe. Too Much is a hit song by Zimbabwean dancehall and Afropop artist Natty O. Initially released as a highly popular standalone single, it serves as a prominent track on his studio album Different Route, which dropped on the 28th of August 2026. I can assure you Natty O is definitely a Zimbabwean artist that you have to look out for. Let's check out what is happening in your business update.
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0: To kick start with your business update, Zambia's Tax Authority has tightened controls on the issuance and renewal of tax clearance certificates known as TCCs, blocking businesses whose taxpayer identification numbers, the TPINs, were not linked to the tax types applicable to their operations. Zambia Revenue Authority ZRA Manager for Corporate Communications, Mr. Oliver Nzala, said the measures were aimed at curbing tax evasion, illicit financial flows, and the misuse of companies to conduct undeclared commercial activities. So in a statement, he did say that ZRA had observed that some businesses registered with patents and companies registration agency in PAGRA obtained TPINs but failed to register for the taxes applicable to their operation. Just pay your taxes, guys. Just pay your taxes. We're going to be okay? If you pay your taxes, everybody is going to be happy. All right? Now, moving on, still in your business update, it's looking like AFCFTA unveils $5.17 billion digital trade corridor ahead of the Accra Summit, the African Continental Free Trade Area. Secretariat has announced a $5.17 billion digital trade corridor aimed at strengthening digital infrastructure and facilitating intra-African commerce. Now, the announcement comes ahead of the 2026 Elevate Africa convening scheduled for October in Accra, Ghana, where African leaders, policymakers, and investors are expected to discuss the continent's economic integration and develop our agenda. The timing comes as African countries seek to move beyond establishing the AFCFTA framework towards developing functioning markets, regional production networks, and greater opportunities for African businesses. Now, the World Bank report released, in August, which called for a shift from trade links towards regional production hubs, setting the stage for discussion on deeper regional economic operation. Now, on the international market, it's looking like a good day for stock traders out there as stocks rise as oil falls, bonds steady ahead of Fed decision. Now, global stocks advance on Wednesday, which is today, as recent rises in government bond yields oil prices stalled ahead of a key U.S. Federal Reserve interest rate decision later in the day. Now, MSCI's Global Equity Index gained 0.2% after falling in the previous two sessions, and index of Asia-Pacific shares outside Japan, which climbed to 0.6%, snapping a four-day losing streak. Futures tracking the main U.S. stock indexes also pointed towards a higher open after the benchmark S&P 500 index closed lower on Tuesday for a second straight session as the yield on the benchmark 10-year treasury bond hit its highest level since 2007. So it looks like for those that are trading, especially Forex, I think they're smiling right now. Now, a quick look at your money market. The US dollar is buying at 19 kwacha, 47 ngwe, and selling at 19 kwacha, 53 ngwe. The Great British Pound is buying at 26 kwacha, 28 ngwe, and selling at 26 kwacha, 35 ngwe. The euro is buying at 22 kwacha, 49 ngwe, and selling at 22 kwacha, 55 ngwe. The South African rand is buying at 1 kwacha, 20 ngwe, and selling at 1 kwacha, 20 ngwe. 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

0: It's on a Vivi. It's on a Vivi.
1: Yeah.
0: It's on a Vivi.
1: It's on a Vivi.
0: Yeah. It's on a Vivi.
1: It's on a Vivi.
0: Yeah. It's on a Vivi.
1: It's on a Vivi.
0: Yeah. It's on a Vivi.
1: It's on a Vivi.
0: Yeah.
1: It's on a Vivi.
0: It's on a Vivi.
1: Yeah.
0: It's on a Vivi.

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1: 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All shit. 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Good music lives here.

I can tell you this is definitely Maven's finest artist, Ira Starr and Rema with Who's That Girl. And we did have some music coming through from Tyler, Two Lies, playing right here on Temanga 913. And of course, we're going to be having great conversations. That is something you definitely have to stick around for. And maybe you might just win yourself something in the future, so stick around.

0: are Lusaka's number one.
1: All right, you can be part of the conversation, like I said earlier. It is about time for you to hear more on how you can walk away as a winner. Join us in the studio. We are joined in by Nicoleta Katungwende, a media specialist from Zamtel, and she is here to tell us more on how you can walk away with 10 million worth of prizes. Nicoleta, welcome to the show.
2: Thank you. Thank you for having me. Always a pleasure.
1: Indeed, it's super exciting. Just seeing people are like, yeah, you have to dial star 9595 hash.
2: Hey. You got it.
1: So tell us more about Pill, Scan and Win.
2: So Pill, Scan and Win is a competition that is a collaboration between Zamtel and Pepsi. Mm-hmm. And we are currently in week 7.
1: Ooh.
2: So we will be giving more prizes this week. So we pick our winners every Friday. We go live. Mm-hmm. On the Zamtel and the Pepsi Zambia page. Mm-hmm. And we do just announce some of the winners. Then we do go ahead to post over 100 winners on our pages. That is, again, the Zamtel page and the Pepsi Zambia page. And for the past few weeks, we have had over 190 winners.
1: Okay.
2: With different prizes such as a motorbike, laptops, tablets, Bluetooth speakers, 250 kwacha worth of ShopRite vouchers, mm-hmm. and so much more. And it's honestly been quite an experience.
1: Oh, what is one moment that really stood out for you, especially with the prizes that are being given away every week?
2: It's always amazing to see so many, but I think, so we give, the actual prize giving happens on Tuesdays. Mm-hmm. And yesterday there was an elderly man who came, and when we asked him what he was going to do with the laptop, he says, "Nindo pasa mwana wanga."
1: Aww,
2: and I was just
1: so
2: like,
1: sweet.
2: Oh, my mother should see what her friends are doing. But my mother can't compete.
1: I hear you. Now, of course, people who are super curious on how they can get kickstarted with the journey, they're just hearing Zamtel, Pepsi, mm-hmm. and this, what is happening. So how can one kickstart their journey? How can one enter into the draw?
2: So you can walk into any of the retail stores. It could be Bashi John on the corner. Mm-hmm. It could be your ShopRite, your Pick and Pay, your Cheers, depending on which one is the closest to you. And look for the Pepsi Mirinda, Fruity Mirinda Orange or 7-Up that has the gold strip at the top of the label that says Pill, Scan and Win. Mm-hmm. And on the side, there has a small Zamtel logo.
1: Okay.
2: That's the particular one, not the ordinary branded one. And it's usually 500 mils.
1: Mm-hmm.
2: So when you find that one, then you peel the label. You scan the QR code if you have a scannable phone.
1: Okay.
2: If you don't have a scannable phone, you dial star 9595 hash.
1: Mm-hmm.
2: And the serial code that's in there is what enters you into the competition. And you stand a chance to win instant Zamtel talk time.
1: Mm-hmm.
2: Meaning you have to be a Zamtel subscriber.
1: Yeah.
2: If you're not a Zamtel subscriber right now, so go and buy your SIM card. Go and buy your SIM card and come home. Then participate in the Pill, Scan and Win.
1: Oh, now I know you have mentioned a few prizes because immediately somebody hears 10 million kwacha. Probably they're thinking it's the money itself. Like, mm-hmm. there is somebody who's going to work with that amount of money, but it's worth of prizes.
2: Yes.
1: So you have at least mentioned vouchers, laptops. What other bigger prizes should people expect to at least win? I know it is definitely motivation for them to go and purchase that 500 mils bottle.
2: The biggest one is the motorbike.
1: Ooh.
2: The biggest one is the motorbike, and we're giving that one bi-weekly.
1: Oh.
2: Yes.
1: Oh my God, I don't know what I would do with a bike right now.
2: I do know, because in our local languages, we call a bike a Honda.
1: Yes.
2: So this one time we're giving prizes, someone said, I'll never let me pass a Honda feet. The rumor in the hood is serious.
1: Now I get you. Now that is definitely crazy, but it's super exciting seeing a lot of people are looking forward to at least walk
2: yeah.
1: away as the winner. But and also maybe you might just clarify, is it automatic? Do you immediately when they scan the QR code? Because they might think like, why is it now win? Why? Eh?
2: Yeah.
1: I scanned it. Why haven't I win? So is it a raffle draw? Do you randomly pick the winner? How is it? How does it work?
2: So it is not automatic. So we let the week run mm-hmm. all the way till Friday. Then on Friday, the system runs the draw and randomly picks numbers,
1: mm-hmm.
2: and those numbers are taken through a KYC process. Then we obtain the names and we then reach out to the people over the weekend and tell them, on such and such a day, come to such and such a location and pick up your prizes.
1: Mm-hmm.
2: But it's also just important to note that we have specific contact numbers
1: mm-hmm.
2: that call winners
1: mm-hmm.
2: because we have established that They've jumped onto the campaign.
1: They're trying to scam people.
2: They're calling people on random Zamtel numbers and telling them, oh, you've won. Maybe insert your PIN and things like that. We as Zamtel and Pepsi do not ask anyone to insert a PIN in anything or ask you for an OTP or any kinds of those things. We will not ask you to pay us of any sort. When you win and we call you, we will tell you what to come with.
1: Yes.
2: But like I said, there are two specific numbers, and I will call those numbers out just for someone to know to say this is the actual number that they mentioned on the radio. So the only numbers that are calling are 0953-123-000 and 0957-000017. I will say that again. 0953-123-000 and 0957-000017. Those are the only two official numbers for the campaign. It's not that no, any Zamtel number that calls me then I've won. No, it's not like that.
1: I'm so glad that you have talked about scammers who are becoming rampant. I think I was also almost scammed a few weeks ago. Somebody called to say, this is your landlord. I'm like, excuse me, my landlord is a woman. It's a landlady.
2: And that's the thing. That's the thing. Like, they just call randomly and like, no, this is like... I think a colleague of mine was also called. Then he says, but I work for them too. Then the man cut the line.
1: I think that's what we're going to start doing, yeah? So, and also some other thing scammers are coming up with is Zamtel loans advert, which they are coming up with. So how can someone be prone to being scammed? What should they do? Because they might think most definitely they have qualified, and unfortunately they will click the link and they are going to have access to whatever that they are doing.
2: The information, that is true.
1: Yeah.
2: So as long as it is not something that has been communicated on any of our official platforms, be it our Facebook, our Instagram, our X, our LinkedIn, it is not Zamtel backed.
1: Yes.
2: All our communications, from even something like data, we will tell you this is how much our data costs. These are the services we are offering. If it's not on the Zamtel page, it is on the official Zamtel Money page. Any other small page is not the one. Avoid anything. Even if you get a funny, call and you know that they're telling you, no, we're giving loans under Zamtel, if you can call the call center on 111 and they tell you they're not the ones, be sure to also report those numbers or those people to *707, which is the Zictor line, and they will help you.
1: And now, and also something exciting that I'm seeing back to the campaign, Appeals Can Win, is that winners are being posted on social media.
2: We do post the winners. We do. So we want you to know it's real.
1: Yes.
2: So we actually, every time they collect their prizes, we take different pictures of different people so that you don't say it's the same one. Different people. All the time, and we post their pictures so that you know that it's a real campaign.
1: So does it mean that it is strictly, maybe they might think it's just strictly to one province, it's just Lusaka? Is it for everywhere?
2: We have I think 3 weeks ago the motorbike winner was a lady from the Copper Belt. We've had winners of tablets and laptops from Luapula, from Western. It's countrywide.
1: Okay, yes, all right, thank you very much, and we do appreciate that we are in week 7, which means we are progressing.
2: On Friday we are announcing, stay tuned on our platform.
1: That is super exciting. So when is the campaign ending? Are we still going? Maybe people will be like, yeah, maybe I don't know, I missed this one.
2: We are still on all the way till I think second week of December.
1: So people are still going to be winning every single week.
2: Yes, weekly.
1: Okay, so what would you love to tell our listeners out there, those who would want to win themselves something and they would want to win at least part of the 10 million worth of prizes?
2: So if you don't have a Zamtel SIM card, again I say buy the Zamtel SIM card, become a subscriber, buy your Pepsi, pill scan and win. If you're already Zamtel subscriber, you already know what to do. Get your 10 kwacha, go to the store, buy the Pepsi, the Mirinda Fruity, Mirinda Orange or 7 Up with the gold slide top that says Pilscan and Win and the Zamto logo on it. That is your winning bottle. And enter the competition and you actually get to win some talk time as well.
1: Clock it. That is definitely what I'm going to do. Thank you for giving it to, for putting it to my attention. And Nicoletta, once again, thank you very much for coming through.
2: Thank you for having me.
1: Indeed. We are joined in the studio by Nicoletta Kantungwende, media specialist at Zamto. And make sure that you peel, scan, and win something exciting.
3: Peel, scan.

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5: 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This is for you. For him.
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0: and the ones who sit still. The ones up high. Oh, for the ones on holiday. This is pure. This is refreshing. This is Vatra, made for life.
1: This summer is not playing today.
2: Cool down with this Pepsi, Muntuanga. But chill, don't throw the bottle away. Let me put you on.
1: Wait, what are you doing?
2: Peeling and scanning. Zamto and Pepsi are giving away 10 million kwacha in prizes. 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
6: And that's how we're going to be doing it today. 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All right, I'm gonna go over them again. So we do have barbecue chicken, we do have beef, we do have mushroom, we do have margarita, pepperoni, hot chicken, ham, and of course sweet delicious chicken. I can see you are already have your fingers on your phones, so I want you to give me a call right now and have a chance of walking away with a pizza, and you can enjoy it with your favorite human being. All right, you can enjoy it with a significant other, you can enjoy it with the kids, you can enjoy it with any favorite person of your choice. The numbers are 0979192485 or 0955997997. Hello, good afternoon.
7: Hello.
6: Hello, good afternoon. How are you doing today?
7: I'm I'm good, and you?
6: I'm fantastic, thank you. Who am I speaking to?
7: You are speaking to Akim.
6: Akim?
7: Yes.
6: What's your full name, Akim?
7: Akim Kashanga.
6: Okay, Akim Kashanga, what's the first four numbers of your NRC?
7: 6699.
6: Yes. Okay, Akim, I want to ask you a very simple question. Are you ready?
7: Yes, I'm ready.
6: Okay, Akim, so we have been talking about the Saver Flavor. How much is it going at?
7: $1.99.
6: All right, can you at least mention two flavors?
7: Two?
6: Just two flavors.
7: At mushroom, number one, mushroom.
6: Uh-huh. Number two?
7: Barbecue flavor chicken.
6: Awesome. Okay, Akim, who are you going to share the pizza with?
7: I'm going to share it with my nephew.
6: Are you sure?
7: Yes.
6: Akim, I just want to tell you the great news. Congratulations. You have won yourself a pizza courtesy of Roman's Pizza.
7: Okay, thank you.
6: Okay, Akim, where are you going to collect it from?
7: I'm going to Lewanika Mall.
6: Lewanika Mall, okay.
7: Yes.
6: Okay, Akim, congratulations to you, and I hope you enjoy your pizza.
7: Okay, thank you.
6: Awesome. All right. You can also be another Akim who stand a chance of walking away with greater prizes, and that is right here on Power. Well, we do have Saver Flavor, large two pizzas that are going at 199 kwacha.
8: Yes, absolutely. You are live with us.
6: Hello.
9: Hello.
6: Hello, good afternoon. How are you doing?
9: All right, how are you doing?
6: I'm fine, thank you. You're sounding very low. I can hardly hear you. Hello, can you please speak up? I can hardly hear you. Okay, what's your name?
9: Joanna,
6: where are you calling us from?
9: Langa.
6: Okay, Joanna, what's your full name?
9: Joanna Mwansa. Yeah.
6: Okay. What's the first four numbers of your NRC?
9: 22.
6: 63.
9: Yeah.
6: Okay. Joanna, are you ready?
9: Yes, ma'am.
6: Okay. Joanna, I want you to mention at least two Roman pizza outlets.
9: Please repeat. I didn't get it.
6: I want you to mention at least two Roman's pizza outlet.
9: That's in Lewanika Mall and the other one is Cosmopolis.
6: Okay. And how much is the Saver Flavor medium deal going at?
9: $1.95.
6: Are you sure?
9: Yeah.
6: Awesome. Okay, Joanna, if you were to win yourself this pizza, who are you going to share it with?
9: My brother.
6: Oh, that is so sweet. Well, Joanna, you are just in the right place at the right time. And congratulations to you. You have won yourself a pizza courtesy of Roman's Pizza.
9: Oh, thank you so much.
6: Oh, congratulations to you, Joanna. Now, where would you like to collect it from?
9: I think Cosmopolitan is best.
6: Cosmopolitan Mall?
9: Yes.
6: Okay, Joanna, congratulations to you. I hope you enjoy your pizza.
9: Okay, so when can I...
6: Okay, so collection day for pizzas is Saturday. So just go with your NRC.
9: Okay.
6: All right?
9: Yeah.
6: Okay, congratulations to you once more.
9: Okay, thank you. Bye.
6: Bye. Congratulations. All right, so for our other winner, you have to collect your pizza on a Saturday, okay? Make your way to Lewanika Mall, make your way to Cosmopolitan Mall, and you will have a chance to at least win yourself, and that is a pizza. Unfortunately, we are only giving out two pizzas. Ah, you missed it. I know. I can see somebody is dialing the number right now. Well, we are only giving out two pizzas, so every Wednesday Wednesdays and Fridays. Make sure that you are tuned in to Power 91.3 FM to see for yourselves that indeed people are walking away as winners. So remember, when you make your way to Roman's Pizza, you'll get to get the two Savor Flavor large pizzas, which is going for 199 kwacha. So we do have barbecue chicken, we do have beef, we do have mushroom, we do have pepperoni, we do have hot chicken, ham, sweet delicious chicken, and so much more. And this is only going for 199 kwacha. Congratulations to the winners. Well, you can also win yourself something, and it is happening right here on Power.
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0: 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Now, her name is Abigail Chams, a super talented young woman, just at 23 years old, all the way from Tanzania. She's a songwriter, multi-instrumentalist, and youth activist. She's widely celebrated as one of the East Africa's brightest rising musical stars, known for blending bongo flavor, Afro-pop, R&B, and traditional Tanzanian sounds. I am such a huge fan of Tanzanian music. Oh my goodness. All right, so now let's check out our tech savvy. Now, the war that will never end in life is iPhone better than Android? Yeah, iOS versus iPhone war. Yeah, Messi, Ronaldo, it will never end. It will carry on from generation to generation. Now, let's talk about Samsung. Samsung officially releases One UI 9 for the Galaxy X26, X26 Plus, and XS26 Ultra. Shout out to you, Samsung lovers. Following a month-long beta testing period, today Samsung is finally releasing the stable. You know what's so funny about this? I saw Samsung posting something on their socials. I think that should have been TikTok. And they, in the caption, was like, "We are the original." I think they were taking a dig at iPhone, because iPhone now officially released the flip phone. Samsung did it first. Yeah, we all know. But then the caption was, "We did it first." And they were advertising the flip phone. Oh my God. How petty. But I do understand. It's like iPhone was looking at a way of trying to excite themselves, and they were like, yeah, who's our best competitor? Yeah, let's go to Samsung. So the S26 Plus, S26 and S26 Ultra. The update will start rolling out in various markets, and it seems like Samsung's home country of South Korea got it first, and is 650-ish MB over the air download. Samsung highlights My Fan Cam as one of the key new features on the One UI 9. You can see most of the actions that it is doing. It has 256 GB RAM, 256 GB of space, rather, sorry, and 12 GB RAM. That is a Samsung Galaxy S26. The other one, which has 512 GB. Oh my goodness. A whole phone. Okay, Samsung, you're not playing, eh? The Samsung Galaxy S26 Plus has 256 GB of space as well, with 12 GB RAM and 512 GB of space. And the Samsung Galaxy Ultra, all of it has the same, 256 GB, and there's also for 512 GB with a 12 GB RAM. So it's like in the 1,000 dollars, you can manage. Samsung phone owners, I believe in you. You never disappoint. I see you can go ahead and do it. Now, moving on to something else, and that is I might say the competitor, and that is the iPhone. Last Apple announced an iPhone unlike any it has made in the past. Yes, an iPhone that has seemingly already led several other phone manufacturers to pursue entirely different designs for their flagship. My theory is that Samsung is going to go a top notch higher, because I know iPhone was just behind them, but the iPhone is not the iPhone 18 Pro. The 18 Pro and Pro Max are the unusual position of being the second most interesting iPhones that Apple is launching this year. So the foldable phone duo stole the show at Apple's launch event, but it's not arriving until next month. In the meantime, the 18 Pro cometh and is extremely familiar with totally new hardware feature and camera. I know I was asking myself, like, what is so special about this iPhone 18 that everybody is super excited about? I think I had to check out the specs. It is so similar to the iPhone 17 Pro Max, though. That it can use the same cases. If you are using an iPhone 17 Pro, definitely it's gonna merge, and you know what it's like to use the 18 Pro, so it's just almost the same. There are no surprises unless you are a truly committed smartphone photographer. No hugely compelling reason to pick an 18 Pro over a 17 Pro. You can find one on sale. It's what we've come to expect. So it's not very different from the iPhone 17, the iPhone 18. Nothing much different with the specs and whatever that is happening. So in case you are wondering how you're going to purchase it, you got to wait next month for you to purchase the iPhone 18. Yeah, and it's going to come with so many exciting things, just like the rest of them. I'm not trying to be a hater, but it is what it is. I mean, there's nothing exciting that comes with the iPhone. It's just the cameras behind. Yeah, we're going to see. And that is our in our Tech Savvy, where you can be part of the conversation by going through to our socials, which is Power 91.3 FM. This is definitely Chimonga 913.
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0: 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And your team finished where?
1: Forget the table. We beat you 3-2. Umuzi wakunya mwati.
2: Football is back, which means the arguments are back. Yeah! The predictions are back. Yeah! The bragging rights are back. Yeah! Whether it's Chelsea, Arsenal, Manchester United, Real Madrid, Barcelona, AC Milan, Juventus, PSG, Oba Zambia. 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
6: Which weather update every 45th minute right here on Power. Current weather temperatures are 30 degrees Celsius for hazy sunshine with the dew point of 3 degrees Celsius with 51% of cloud cover. During the afternoon, expect highs of 31 degrees Celsius full of sunshine. Cloud cover is at 0% late in the afternoons with 20 kilometers per hour of wind gust. But in the night, temperatures will drop to 16 degrees Celsius with clear skies, with winds blowing at 15 kilometers per hour. Is cloud cover will be at 0% with 0% probability of precipitation. Moving on to Mansa in Wapula province, current weather temperature is at 32 degrees Celsius. It is quite very hot. Sunny day, plenty of sunshine throughout the afternoon with a max UV index of 12.0. If you'll be making your way to Mansa, you'll be traveling to Wapula province, expect the weather temperature to be at 32 degrees Celsius with real feel at 34 degrees Celsius. In the night, temperatures will drop to 15 degrees Celsius, slightly lower than it is here in Lusaka, with cloud cover at 0% and 33 kilometers per hour of wind gust. Sunrise was at 5:58 a.m. and sunset is at 6:01 p.m. Moving on to Kolwezi in Lualaba, that is in Congo. Current weather temperature is at 32 degrees Celsius. It's very hot there as well. Full of plenty of sunshine. Cloud cover is at 0% with a dew point of 6 degrees Celsius. 44 kilometers per hour of wind gust late in the afternoons. And in the night, temperatures will drop to 16 degrees Celsius with cloud cover at 2%. Sunrise within Kolwezi in Lualaba at 6:12 a.m. and sunset is at 6:14 p.m.
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0: This is coming from his album, Road Not Taken. 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
0: Jamaica, we belong. 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
1: Demo.
0: Toracha, nobody. Anyway, if you tuned into Power 91.2 FM, we're joined in the studio by Vikwan Famaika. I got the sign for my hits, man. I don't even know where to start from. But, paso, toalam kwankwanya, a konkanya puna spirit yakura drop inimbo. Tapu. What should we do so that you keep on dropping songs? 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Because apana ni mwana spirit ya drop up or a feature koi or a feature koi na te hey for three four kumwe nevi. 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
0: Yes.
1: Kaidi mfuling and them on a basic and I'm posted qua manu and be my impose a pass. Some number of my
0: posts a qua manu last.
1: Why do you be a popular palan? 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
0: Take us back a little bit in the beginning of Pofiambi, in the beginning. What first pushed you into the music industry? And when did you realize that music, I think, a path in the fork was our fiash bad show from Africa? We were quite a convincing to the folk child music.
1: I was a big one for Mike. What if you're a coffee?
0: So, no,
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0: 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So, to are taking over Lusaka. But Lusaka na wana wafurwa sana.
1: Na
0: washeta last that Wakopara. Mune senda fe fiance. Maybe is it that muna pushing asana na mwa Kopa belt or maybe awa kurusaka na bo? They need to jump on the wave so that to abombe la chapa mo once.
1: Ivo tu ame la panj. Ivo tu amo kula. From zero to hero. So if it was rich, but face that much wish, if we have, but I wait 10 PO for Chibaba and for Bassin, for Bassoon, for being a kubika. So not to imagine as number which that's all. Is Padijin to change the four Kunuma. Yeah, but we were able to come. Today is all. So we were able to come. Tawabo came in. Once we're meaning. Kesa kusanga futhi wamo kupita muri mufini ya wakusanga ubuchushi wareko kumbe so yokula afi
0: takuri kusita give up
1: takwaba yeah my own ni survival
0: of the fittest yeah most definitely twalane wait kula konkanya fiolea and ama collaborations you have done so many collaborations what collaboration stood out for you the most yeah because I know yeah Vincenzo yeah has gone places and places and I've seen there are other people from different countries vibing to your song not just about Zambia
1: Deweka kai basa mfuata nyonyon chichi wabala bakulu wantuwae wabili wana kula na book China vaishi wama Chinese wananda tu that's for Maika uiwane hika la panu mapapari wana turuntukuboso narikuboso kuchina
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0: Beijing
1: yeah
0: Oh, so I from na China or assess am Zambia.
1: Almost 15 years.
0: I love how you play with words most of the time in your songs. 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
1: Every Kuba told him, you are young, be the my video, post, the Baba, the Costa Chef, how
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1: you have an amaza, Matero, and be the simple, but a basso. 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
0: Alright. Now before I let you go, I know you have had so many local collaboration. Ni sa collaboration, international collaboration ureshta aya paso wenaveta na temwa isa pani mwapa. Any international artist na the outside Zambia. Oh, the four affair to you in a pack of fear. Hey, you are cool and you speak into existence. Our parents want to. That's what you should
1: do. But guys, number one, phone, I mean, if you're in the right face, nasty. See?
0: Chava chiru imbuecho. Most definitely. I hope that.
1: I'm going to go to the house.
0: I see where you're going.
1: Now if I'm a big mungi de kunuma. Mumi kata veso in this of an hour pantan you papa.
0: Oh my goodness. Anyway, I have to let you go. Natana T before Taturaya Naraku Mirapo outro. R.I.P. Best on Ronando. Usunge Modekai Mena Respo. Chan Chan Basi Anton said

0: I studied for this. Anyway,
1: yes, of course.
0: Big one for Michael, ladies and gentlemen. Anyway, we'll be expecting so much from you, my brother.
1: Yeah.
0: I know you have so much to give us. And this one is from his EP, ENN Software. But if you write it,
1: you
0: don't bang it.

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In Lusaka. Where stars are made. And played.

0: are or where you are, this is your chance to make your life your way. That's right. Why not you? Just ask Mlenga here what it's for.
1: For my dreams for a better tomorrow.
0: It's your chance to win big with cash money prizes, a flat screen TV, a Samsung Galaxy smartphone, and so much more. So dial *474# and win big.
2: 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Yeah, I know it's a good day. It's a great day for you if you are the winner of the Honda Fit. Congratulations in advance because I know it's going to be a super

0: 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You will receive an SMS with your token number indicating the draw time. So play anytime, as many times as you can, to increase your chances of walking away as the winner. It is the official day. I am super excited, super happy for somebody out there who's going to be walking away as the winner, and that is of a new Honda Fit. Ooh, congratulations to you. I mean, it is definitely something big. Yes, that is what we are doing. Win Big Zambia is giving you players like you chances to walk away as the winner and to play as many times as you can. So start playing. The 3rd of October, we will be giving away another Honda Fit. So today we're giving out, and you can watch for yourself. That is on Power TV, Crown TV, as well as ZNBC TV 1, for you to see for yourself that indeed people are walking away as the winner. Hello.
1: Hello.
0: Hello, good afternoon. How are you doing today?
1: I'm good, and how are you?
0: I'm fine, thank you. I'm calling you from Win Big Zambia.
1: Oh, yes.
0: Okay. Have you been playing Win Big?
1: No.
0: Okay, so did you play the game show? Have you played Win Big Zambia before?
1: Yes.
0: Okay, yes. So you have won yourself 100 kwacha.
1: Okay, thank you.
0: All right, so I just need you to go into your mobile money account. You will definitely find the money.
1: All right, thank you very much.
0: All right, can I catch your name?
1: Oh, I'm Gilbert Karumba.
0: Okay, Mr. Gilbert, where are you from?
1: From Kafue.
0: Okay, Gilbert, congratulations to you. Keep on playing Win Big Zambia.
1: Thank you very much.
0: All right, congratulations to you once more.
1: All right.
0: That's how we're doing it. Now imagine you get to walk away as the winner of a smartphone. You get to walk away with a 100 kwacha, and you also get to walk away as the winner of the Honda Fit. Man, I can say that it's definitely your time to win. So start playing Win Big Zambia, which gives you chances, players like you, to walk away as the winner, and that is of bigger prizes. So I just want to find out. Right now, I'm just giving you a tip of the iceberg, and that is a 100 kwacha. So this is a draw time. We are officially doing a draw this afternoon, but remember, you can still keep on playing. Hello.
2: Hello,
0: we nobody fe we no mkwai.
2: We no fe mkwai.
0: Mkwai, dem tumi na ku Win Big Zambia.
2: Mkwai.
0: Mkwai, mwali tayo po Win Big yesterday.
2: Mkwai.
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2: Na
0: toti amkwa ikasine sapali. 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
2: Kennedy Chanda Makungo.
0: Okay, ba Kennedy muli wako isa?
2: Imeni kala kumpuru ungu pali ino ishita, but nafiyari wa kumpuru kosi.
0: Okay, ba Kennedy. Ife tuwa toti la mkwa nyepo kutea Win Big Zambia.
2: Na toti la mkwa.
0: Okay, so mchecking FM mobile money account mwala isanga.
2: Thank you very much.
0: Okay, thank you as well. Congratulations to you.
2: Thank you.
0: All right. Thank you as well. It is super exciting to see that you are happy as a winner. All you have to do is dial *474# and start winning and start playing. So today, officially, we are handing over a new car, a vehicle, a Honda Fit to its new lucky winner, its new lucky owner. So all you have to do is make sure that you start playing Win Big Zambia. And all you have to do is dial *474#. Now, let me take you through the steps on how you're going to do it. It is very easy. All you have to do is dial *474#, enter the number of the prize you want to play for, select the number of tokens you need to buy, wait for the PIN prompt, enter your PIN. You will receive a message with your token number indicating the draw time. And that's how we're going to be doing it right here on the show. So wherever you are, and do not worry, the money will definitely find you. Wherever you are, wherever you are playing from, be rest assured, the money will definitely reach your account. So start playing by dialing *474# and start winning big. There's also the website that you can check out, which is www.winbigzambia.com. 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And you enter the draw. That's how you're going to enter the draw. Well, it looks like my winner's phone number is off. I'll give it a try some other time, but let me move forward and call other winners who have been playing Win Big Zambia. It is time for you to win big, so we are officially counting down 18 hours. Yes, that is the time. 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Make your phone number, enter your phone number to make the payments. 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And you can use the USSD code. 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You can add as many prizes as you want. Click on proceed. Enter your phone number to make payments. Follow the PIN prompt on your phone and complete the payment. You will receive a message with your token number indicating the draw time. All right, so I think I'll give it a try some other time. Well, I just want to find out if the winner has received the money. That is 100 kwacha. So this one, entry fee is just a 3 kwacha, all right? We also do have other prizes that are going to be given away, and that is a smartphone, 3 smartphones to 3 lucky winners. We're also going to be giving away at least a 3,000 kwacha, okay? So start playing today by dialing *474# and start winning big. Remember, you do have chances of walking away with bigger prizes. All you have to do is continue playing and play as many times as you can. So I'm still giving a call to my winners. Just want to find out if they have received the money. And that's how we're going to be doing it. So at 18 hours, you can watch, that is Power TV, Crown TV, or ZNBC TV 1 when we officially hand over, that is, the Honda Fit. So we're going to be giving out the keys to its new winner. Who knows? You might just walk away as the winner. Well, it's looking like my winners are busy. We'll call them some other time. Well, we're not trying to call them so that we can get the money back. No, we just want to find out if they have received, they just confirm with us that they have indeed won the 100 kwacha. So the 100 kwacha is just the tip of the iceberg. We do have other prizes. Hello.
3: Hello.
0: Hello, good afternoon, sir. How are you doing today?
3: I'm fine, how are you?
0: I'm doing well, thank you. I'm calling you from Win Big Zambia.
3: Okay.
0: Yes, you have won yourself a 100 kwacha.
3: Oh, thank you. I've received it.
0: Okay, congratulations to you. I hope you have seen the money.
3: Yes, I've seen it.
0: All right. Who am I speaking to?
3: Come again?
0: What is your name?
3: I'm Charles Devon.
0: Okay. Mr. Charles, where are you from?
3: I'm from Kashore.
0: All right. Charles, congratulations to you. Keep on playing Win Big Zambia.
3: Okay, thank you very much.
0: Okay, thank you as well. And that's how we're going to be doing it. Start playing Win Big Zambia. And we have had winners from different parts of the country. We have had winners from the Cooper Belt, from Lusaka, from Central Province, from Southern Province, from Northwestern Province, wherever you are. Muliku Solwezi, Muliku Kuruapula, you're in Chipata, you're in Kabwe, you're in Livingston, wherever you are. You are definitely going to walk away as the winner. So we are handing over the vehicle today, but the next winner is going to be on the 3rd of October. So start playing today. Who knows? You might just be the other winner of the vehicle that we're going to be giving out on the 3rd of October. But today, we are also giving out a car, a Honda Fit, brand new to its new lucky winner.
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6: Hello, good morning.
7: Hello.
6: Yes, good morning, ma.
7: Good morning, thank you.
6: My name is Mike Sakala. I'm calling you from Crown Television, Win Big Zambia. I'm with Bessie Mulenga here. Your name and where you are?
7: Okay, my name is Precious.
6: Precious from where?
7: From Luansha.
6: From Luansha. My Precious, Luansha, congratulations. I'm winning a smartphone today. It's a very lovely Monday, man. I can feel it. I can feel it. I can feel the excitement.
8: I'm overfitting it for you, my daddy.
6: Congratulations once more. Continue playing the game. We're going to call you and just get to tell you how you can get your package.
7: Thank you. Thank you.
6: We thank you so very much. Spread the word across. You said you're in Luansha, right?
7: Yes.
6: Please spread the word across Luansha. We know it's a gated town. But congratulations once more.
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3: Current weather temperature in Lusaka is at 30 degrees Celsius. Expect extreme heat temperatures throughout the afternoon and lows of 16 degrees Celsius in the night. And cloud cover is at 0%. Moving on to Kitwe on the Copper Belt, current weather temperature is at 33 degrees Celsius. Real feel is at 33 degrees Celsius with dew point of 4 degrees Celsius. But in the afternoon, expect highs of 34 to 36 degrees Celsius. Cloud cover will be at 0%. With 39 kilometers per hour of wind gust. In the night, temperatures will drop to 13 degrees Celsius with clear skies and cloud cover at 0%. 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We are worldwide via the TuneIn app. Current weather temperature in Durban, KwaZulu-Natal, South Africa is at 22 degrees Celsius, full of clouds and sun. And during the day, the afternoon, expect increasing clouds, turning breezy in the afternoon with a shower and spots late in the afternoon. In the night, it will be at least an hour and a half of rain to be expected, cloud with occasional rain. With lows of 17 degrees Celsius with cloud cover at 93%.
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1: I can't lie. Ever since Vinicius Jr. got that chin surgery, he looks very different. Kylian Mbappe, Vinicius Jr. and Ibrahima Konate rolled up their pre-game t-shirts ahead of the Real Madrid's match at Elche on Tuesday to obscure the message of support for the people of Croatia. You know, I was watching the game and I was like, how would the jerseys look some type of way? Now, Kuwait is a Spanish autonomous city on the North African coast, bordering Morocco and separated from the mainland Spain by the Strait of Gibraltar. Players from both sides walked onto the pitch at Elche's ground. Martinez Valero wearing white t-shirt carrying the message, Todos Somos Cabalas, translated as "We are all Croatian," along with references to the Spanish autonomous city. While most of the players wore the shirts fully, Mbappe, Vinicius were like, nah, we're going to support the people who are going through the tough times. Mbappe and Vinicius then removed their shirts before the pre-match handshake, while Konate kept his on for longer. Now, shout out to the boys for doing something amazing and something good like that. What is next for Gabriel and Manchester United? Before what was intended to be a historic night at Old Trafford, Manchester United are still digesting the reality that JJ Gabriel wants to leave. The club have been left reeling at the sudden downturn in relations. Only a week ago, Gabriel scored a hat-trick on his UEFA Youth League debut at Ley, and that seemed to be the prelude to becoming United's youngest player. But yeah, I don't think he wants to be there. The boy is like, I don't want to be part of this, man. I want to be part of something else, because I think he has seen the trajectory where Manchester United is going now. Well, you can check out the live updates that is via our socials, as we are yet to see how many games are going to be played and how most of the games will be played and when, where, and with regards to the fixtures. We are still in the Europa League, that's the UEFA, and we're also going to be seeing some clubs like AC Milan, some clubs like Bayer Leverkusen, and also we're also going to be seeing the National League, Highland Law, Spanish La Liga. If you're an Atletico Madrid fan, well, be rest assured today is your day. So support your team. Who knows who's going to walk away as the winner? Barcelona is playing versus Racing de Santander, and that is at 20:30. And we do have the English League Cup. We are going to be seeing Manchester United versus Brighton Hove Albion. I do wish you all the best. I think you need all the wishes in the world from Manchester United. This has been your sports update right here on Temanga 913.
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1: 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Manchester United versus Brighton, Coventry versus Aston Villa, Everton versus Wolves. And we also have Pali, our very own television. Novella, drama, yeah, everything. So basically, it's in danger. Pali continues tonight at 20:30 Central African Time, only on Zimbizi Magic. What is going to happen? Oh my God. Mwiza is being stressed, to be honest. What is going to be happening? So do stick around for Mpali. If you are following Mpali, you don't want to miss this one out. So, like I said, it is on the back of your side. Definitely. You can get this on DStv Family, which is going for 485 kwacha. It is definitely on so that you get to watch everything that you want. All these games. Like on Wednesday today, the 16th of September, Barcelona is going against Racing Club, Osasuna versus Atletico Madrid. That is at 19 hours and 20:30 Central African Time. And we also do have other movies that you can watch, and we also do have other content that you can watch on DStv. Like Spinners Season 2 is ready to take Ethan's story further with bigger stakes, more adrenaline, and even more spinning. Gear up for the next chapter on the 25th of October. It's going to be going down. It's going down the DMs, definitely. And more drama, like I said, in Impali, and something for the kids that you can look out for. We do have The Loud House. I do love this cartoon particularly because it is so funny. And that is on Nicktoons Mondays, 16 Central African Time. We also have Dino Ranch Island Explorer. So what you gotta do is you can download the DStv app so that in case you wanna watch football, when John, she wants to watch her telenovela, you also wanna watch something else, the kids also wanna watch something else. So you can at least connect it on your device via the app so that you're able to see for yourself that indeed you can watch multiple things only on DStv. 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

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Come and come and come and come and come and come and come and come and come and come and come and come and come and come and come and come and come and come and come and come and come and come and 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come and come and come and come and come and come and come and come and come and come and come and come and come and come and come and come and come and come and come and come and come and come and come and come and come and come and come and come and come and come and come and come and come and come and come and come and come and come and come and come and come and come and come and come and come and come and come and come and come and come and come and come and come and come and come and come and come and come and come and come and come and come and come and come and come and come and come and come and come and come and come and come and come and come and come and come and come and come and come and come and come and come and come and come and come and come and come and come and come and come and come and come and come and come and come and come and come and come and come and come and come and come and come and come and come and come and come and come and come and come and come and come and come and come and come and come and come and come and come and come and come and come and come and come and come and come and come and come and come and come and come and come and 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

That is music of Sticks Nacho featuring Babalwa M and Intokozo Mintiza, playing right here on Tamunga 913, where you can be part of the conversation going through to our socials, which is Power 91.3 FM. We'll be back tomorrow for another exciting edition of Tamunga 913. And do stick around to keep you abreast informed with the current affairs. And that is your evening news coming up.

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2: Senator A tightens tax clearance controls to curb tax evasion. ZAMSA received 29.9 million kwacha Renault consumables. In international news, Olu Jacobs, veteran of Nigerian and British screen dies agent. Dies aged 84. And in sports news, Kabwe Warriors mourn club legend Sebastian Ingungu.
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2: Up front and reliable news every day, I'm Grace Wanji. The Zambia Revenue Authority has tightened controls on the issuance of tax clearance certificates to curb tax evasion and illicit financial flows. ZRA Manager Corporate Communications, Oliver Nzala, says the tax clearance certificate will now only be issued to businesses that are registered for the tax types applicable to their operations and are compliant with their tax obligations. Mr. Nzala says ZRA has discovered that some businesses registered with the Patents and Companies Registration Agency, PAGRA, obtained taxpayer identification numbers but failed to register for the appropriate tax types. He says some of these businesses continue operating and conducting commercial activities despite having no corresponding tax accounts with ZRA. He says the enhanced controls will help ZRA identify businesses operating outside the tax system, reduce tax evasion, detect possible shell company arrangements, and strengthen efforts against illicit financial flows. He has clarified that the measure applies only to business-related tippings arising from PAGRA registration and does not apply to individuals holding tippings in their capacity.
5: The Zambia Revenue Authority is basically leveraging on technology and, you know, and enhancing its system controls to strengthen the integrity of the taxpayer register and also the issuance of the tax clearance certificate. So what this entails is that a tax clearance certificate will only be issued to a business that is registered for the respective tax types applicable to the operations and is also compliant with the tax obligations. One thing that must also be made clear is the fact that this does not affect individuals that have tippings in their individual capacity. It's only applicable to businesses that are conducting operations but not registered for any tax type.
2: The Zambia Medicines and Medical Supplies Agency, ZAMSA, has received renal consumables worth 29.8 million kwacha to support hemodialysis services in public health facilities across the country. Acting ZAMSA Director General Lioka says the consignment contains 11 essential items, including dialysis and intravenous blood lines, bicarbonate bags, fistula needles and wound dressing packs. Mr. Lioka says the supplies are expected to provide about 5 months of stock coverage based on current consumption requirements. He says the consignment includes prisoners medical care products compatible with 4008 and 5008 series dialysis machines used at various renal centers. Mr. Lioka says ZAMSA is working with the Ministry of Health and renal centers to ensure the timely distribution of the commodities according to facility requirements, consumption patterns, and available stock levels. He says the availability of the supplies will help strengthen the continuity of hemodialysis services for patients who depend on regular dialysis treatment.
6: In as far as the procurements are concerned for 2026, in terms of renal commodities, we have now completed, you know, all the procurement, you know, engagements. We continue to receive these medicines, you know, from time to time, so that they are made available, you know, to our providers of health, eventually to our patients. We continue also the procurement of other medicines and medical supplies. We have been able to sign also framework contracts with both our local suppliers and international suppliers. That is going to secure, you know, the availability of medicines across, you know, 2026 in the remaining months, even into 2027, so that we ensure availability is optimized. These framework contracts are meant to make sure, are meant to ensure that these medicines, as and when we need them, we are able to make call-offs, you know, that make that ensure that these medicines are available to the people of Zambia at all times.
2: In another development, government says the National Youth Internship Program will commence on the 1st of October 2026, providing young people with practical workplace experience, mentorship, and skills development opportunities. Ministry of Youth, Sport and Arts Permanent Secretary, Mr. Kangwa Chileshe, says the program follows a directive by President Hage Ndayishimiye during the year's National Youth Endeavor to create meaningful opportunities for young people to gain practical work experience. Mr. Chileshe says the program builds on the Internship, Volunteer, Apprenticeship and Graduate Program, IVAG, which placed 2,000 young people in government institutions, the United Nations and the private sector, with 360 later absorbed into permanent employment. He says under Cabinet Office Circular Minute Number 19 of 2026, government ministries, provinces, agencies, commissions and quasi-government institutions have been directed to participate in the program by placing youth interns for 1 year. Mr. Chileshe says interns will be placed in institutions within their respective provinces and districts where they will receive mentorship and supervision while undertaking meaningful responsibilities. He has encouraged eligible young people to apply directly to the institutions of their choice once opportunities are advertised. Mr. Chileshe has also called on participating institutions to provide the necessary support and mentorship to ensure young people gain meaningful workplace experience. He says the program will help create pathways for young people to transition from education to employment and contribute to Zambia's social and economic development. Ecobank Zambia has committed approximately 1.5 million kwacha over the next 3 years towards the transformation of Baoleni Legacy Academy in Lusaka. Speaking during the signing of a memorandum of understanding between Ecobank Zambia and Family Legacy Missions Zambia, Ecobank Zambia representative Mr. Rejoice Intini, who represented Managing Director Aina Moore, says the partnership is an investment in education, hope and the future of young people. Mr. Intini says the funding will support the rehabilitation of the school's ICT and science laboratories and the development of a dedicated feeding shelter. He says Ecobank employees will also participate in mentorship programs, financial literacy training, leadership development, career guidance, and public speaking engagements throughout the three-year partnership. Ms. Antini says the bank has invested more than 3 million kwacha in corporate social responsibility programs across Zambia over the past 3 years, focusing on education, financial literacy, health, environmental sustainability, community development, and youth empowerment. Meanwhile, Family Legacy Mission Zambia Interim Country Director Ms. Annie Zulu Banda says the partnership will help provide vulnerable children with opportunities to develop skills beyond academic qualification. Ms. Zulu Banda says Family Legacy currently supports more than 10,000 children through 18 schools, with its program also extending to vulnerable households and communities.
5: As we conclude this campaign, it is fitting that one of our most ambitious and impactful projects in Zambia is focused on transforming the learning environment at Baoleni Legacy Academy. The timing could not be more appropriate. Ecobank believes that decades from now, the true success of this partnership will not be measured by how much money was invested, but by how many lives were transformed because of that investment.
2: In international news, in veteran Nigerian actor Olu Jacobs has died at the age of 84, his family has announced. In a statement shared on social media today, the family described Mr. Jacobs as the Lion of Lofodo and paid tribute to a life marked by service and achievement. Jacobs was one of the most recognizable faces of Nigeria's film industry, with a career spanning British television, theatre, international cinema and Nollywood. Born Oludotun Bayoyewi Jacobs on the 11th of July 1942, he grew up in Kano in the northern Nigeria and later travelled to Britain, where he trained at the Royal Academy of Dramatic Art in London. He went on to appear in British television productions, including The Goodies, Till Death Us Do Apart, Barlow at Large, and The Professionals. His international film credits included The Dogs of War, Pirates and Baby, Secret of the Lost Legend. Jacobs later returned to Nigeria and became a major figure in the country's growing film industry, appearing in more than 100 films. He was known for portraying authoritative and complex characters and was credited with helping bridge Nigeria's traditional theatre scene and the emerging Nollywood industry. His honours included the 2007 Africa Movie Academy Award for Best Actor in a Leading Role, the 2013 Africa Magic Viewers' Choice Award, Industry Merit Award, and in 2016, a Lifetime Achievement Award. Still in international news, growing advances in artificial intelligence are raising concerns in South Africa around the world, particularly over job safety and the technology's potential to operate beyond human control. Call center trainer Nathira Bedien says she fears AI could eventually replace workers across different industries as systems become capable of performing more tasks. Bedien says demonstrations of increasingly advanced AI have made her question how far the technology could ultimately go. Model Ben Kalambo has also raised concerns over the impact of AI on employment and society. Kalambo says the technology could limit employment opportunities and give artificial intelligence greater influence over people's lives. He has called for safeguards as AI development continues. The concerns come as technology leaders remain divided over how artificial intelligence should be regulated. However, NVIDIA Chief Executive Jensen Huang has rejected calls to slow down AI development. Experts have meanwhile warned that the rapid pace of AI development could make it more difficult to establish effective safeguards as governments and policymakers grapple with how to regulate the technology. We'll take a short break and return with the sports news.
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2: Kawe Warriors Football Club is mourning the death of club legend Sebastian Ngungu, who has died after an illness. Ngungu died in the early hours of Tuesday, according to the club. Kawe Warriors described his death as the loss of a player who played a significant role in the club's history. The club says Ngungu emerged in Kawe's football scene in the late 1960s and became an important part of the Real Men during their golden era. He contributed to the club's successes between 1970 and 1987 and spent the bulk of his playing career with Kawe Warriors. The club has said that his longevity, contribution and commitment to the Real Men earned him legendary status among supporters. Kawe Warriors says Ngungu will be remembered for embodying the grit and pride of the club during one of the most successful periods in Zambian football. His death marks the passing of another member of the generation that helped establish Kawe Warriors as one of Zambia's leading football clubs. On that sporting note, we've come to the end of the evening news. For more upfront and reliable news, follow us on Facebook by searching for the Power News Network page. Before we go, here are the headlines once more. ZRA tightens tax clearance controls to curb tax evasion. ZAMSA received 29.8 million Kwacha Renault consumables. In international news, Olu Jacobs, veteran of Nigerian and British screen, dies aged 84. And finally, in sport news, Kawe Warriors mourn club legend Sebastian Ngungu.
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He deserves our praise. 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

0: Hey, yo, listen up. 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